0: You're in your car cruising. Then we play. Now you're vibing at a 10, but then the song ends. Then we play. Now we've got you jamming, but then we take you international.
1: We see you do your dance, let me see you twirl. Shake a in the club with your homegirls. Take a pic for the gram, shut up.
0: Reminding you that this is the frequency that moves you.

0: The Way Up.
1: Here's the thing with Wasabi is that I can't tell whether he's telling the truth or lying. Now he's saying that the lyrics to Bring On The Night, the first lyric is...
2: The afternoon is chilling, pass me by. The afternoon is chilling, pass me
1: by. Can you tell me what you hear? What are the lyrics for you?
3: Hi, Wasabi. Stop shying me. The afternoon is jelly. Ask me why. Come on, Wasabi.
1: That makes even less sense.
2: No.
1: The afternoon is jelly.
2: What about the custard? No.
4: The afternoon is jelly. Pass me by.
2: Yes.
4: Yeah.
2: Why are you laughing?
1: Guys, everyone is wrong. The lyric says, the afternoon has gently passed me by.
0: 5 to 9 a.m. on Y. From Amapiano to hip-hop.

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0: However you do weekend, Y's got your soundtrack secured. 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
0: 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And I'm a gents jam to this. So you can never win, right?
2: Right, right.
0: Wrong. And we can tell you why. This is the frequency that moves you.
3: I know you miss me. Who is gonna be? If it ain't me, you baby. I'm in your city. Cause I need it one more time. I lose it all, I swear. I need it tonight.
4: How we get so deep so fast? 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
1: Let's make some noise for youngster CP2.
2: You.
3: She said that I'm older, she said that I'm cute, but she didn't think so when we was in school.
4: I think we rap for you. Would it be a crime if we let him go without him rapping for us, Ayanda?
1: Hey, yo.
2: You know what you can say? Do for me?
4: What?
2: You know what you can do for me? Just because you're the one that suggested this ludicrous idea,
1: yeah,
2: you're going to beatbox for me. My name is Youngster, but that you can see, it's the FIFA World Cup, not the Champions League. And you know how it goes. Interview, speak to my manager. Right now they're recording me on all cameras. I look around and I told you that I'm Youngster. Salute to the home girl, her name's Ayanda. And I come from the CPT, the most valuable player. Call me MVP.
0: 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Why?

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And the weekend only gets better from here.

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1: Here's the thing with Wasabi is that I can't tell whether he's telling the truth or lying. Now he's saying that the lyrics to Bring On The Night, the first lyric is,
2: the afternoon is chilling, pass me by.
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1: Can you tell me what you hear? 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
4: Hi, Wasabi. Stop shying me. The afternoon is jelly. Ask me why. Come on, Wasabi.
1: That makes even less sense.
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1: The afternoon is jelly.
2: What about the custard? No.
5: The afternoon is shelling. Pass me by.
2: Yes.
5: Yeah.
2: Why are you laughing?
1: Guys, everyone is wrong. The lyric says, the afternoon has gently passed me by.
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1: Yeah, 10 p.m. awake. 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
0: 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And I'm a gents jam to this.
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0: So you can never win, right?
3: Right?
0: Wrong. And we can tell you why. 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
2: Exactly. Right there.
3: Where you going?
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Why?

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0: But your girl, well, your girl prefers this kind of music. And I'm a gents jam to this. So you can never win, right? 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And we can tell you why. This is the frequency that moves you.

0: Ngithi Nkosi yami sivula kanjalo. Doing on Mazotando namhlanje kusene with the sounds of Star Healer coming through on this one in collaboration with Nomfundo Mo. It's called Hamba Nami. I know that in South Africa, we are, of course, edging closer and closer to what we call a wedding season as well, right? So, man, hey, this one should be added onto your playlist. But more, good morning and welcome to the show. Good morning.
1: Bills to pay, buddy.
0: And that's how we do it, man. Good morning and welcome to the show. This is Awake and Shake right here on the Big Y, man. It happens every single Saturday between the hours of 6 o'clock in the morning all the way to 9 in the morning, right? Taking you to brunch time this morning. Kotoksalai, man, wherever you are across the country, whether you are just taking it easy at home or whether you're on the roads, maybe you're coming back from the night shift, maybe you're still within the night shift as well this morning, man. A big shout out to you on that one. Maybe you are waking up, heading over to work at Atlantic City. Hey, man, shout out to you if you are just operating, man, and just doing the most as much as you can to ensure that, you know, you survive Seattle's economy, man. A big shout out to you on that one. But of course, it's going to be a fun-filled show that is lined up for you, and you do not want to change that down, man. You do want to miss out on the amazing show that I have lined up for you, my wife. I curated this show just for you. And no one else at that. So stay tuned right here. The Big Y, don't go anywhere. Because when you come back, we're going to be tapping into Awake and Shake Jam.
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Broadcasting live from our Hyde Park studios, man. Just giving you the flavor this morning, coming through with the energy, right, to get you going and get you defrosting this morning. But today, because Wake and Shake is here, man, we got to wake up and shake things up, young Ton. Hey, man, that's how we do it. But of course, welcome back to the show. An exciting element on the show is officially here. That is...

0: win. Undecided.
1: As the things stand right now, it is undecided, right, Mawaya? You have now unlocked the playlist, right? You have the keys to the playlist, and you have to choose that track that's going to be waking the rest of the country up this morning, right? Whether you are emotweni, noma mhlawumbe usendlini, or just taking it easy, Ntwana, today, listen, get to your Y World app ready so that you send through those voice notes, because they do count as a vote. Now, today, we've got two fire tracks this morning that are up against each other, and we just don't know which one is going to be winning right here in studio, because that power is in your hands. You have to sway the pendulum in the right direction. So your option one this morning coming through from the one and only KO in collaboration with Nasty C. This one is called Too Much. And Don, is this one your Wake and Shake Jam?

KO Nasty C coming through on this one. It's cold, too much. Well, man, just giving you some young flavor this morning when it comes to this amazing, amazing fire jam that we said, you know what, man, let's add it onto, you know, the lineup, the fighting lineup, right, of the Wake and Shake jam. But it does not end there. We've got another element of a beautiful track and a different genre that this morning. This one is music coming through from Unjelik, man. It's called the Sheshageza. This one, your Wake and Shake jam.

0: Jelly coming through with that flavor. Tiwa Shesha Keza. Let me park the bus right there, man, this morning. Which one is a Your Wake and Shake jam? Which track are you feeling this morning? Place your vote by sending a voice note right here on the Y app. And of course, jumping onto the socials and placing your vote right there. Let me know, Caesar. My man, option one is the one that I vibe to, or option two is the one that is going to be waking me up this morning. Send through those votes. I guess this is what I'm planning to say. Ziwanga kuphi.
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6: 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And if I want the sun, I go there while I'm wearing my pajamas.
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0: Jump

0: It's music over there from Mgwazi M. This one is called Through the Night. If it is a birthday today, happy birthday to you. And if it is an anniversary of a few and yours, happy anniversary. I trust that today gets to be a beautiful day that you get to enjoy, right? Mhlambe ubuya, hey, eriding, we're in night shift, nje blind, right? But listen, we are here to ensure good time. And the groove continues all the way to 9 o'clock this morning, man. A big shout out to you this morning for choosing us 33 minutes past the hour 6 this morning. Welcome back. It's all about the Wake and Shake Jam. We just don't know who's going to be winning this morning. And you have the power to sway the pendulum in the right direction.
1: Will be the winning artist.
2: Who will win? Undecided.
0: As things stand right now, it is undecided, Mawaya, and you have the power to sway the pendulum in the right direction, right? For the rest of the country. Not just for you, but the rest of the country as well. So if two fire tracks that are up against each other, two different genres. We're looking at hip-hop and, of course, some music coming through from the Amapiano scene as well. And kicking things off with the hip-hop side of things. We've got KO coming through with Nasty C. It's called Too Much. Is this one your Wake and Shake Jam? And this is your option one.
3: I'm too much

But T1Donna is too much, man. It's too much. KO coming through with Nasty C. It was called Too Much. This is option one. But of course, does not end there. Your option two this morning, right? Coming through from Uda, one and only them, Tuda and Angelic. This one is called Sheshake Zantuan. Is this one your Wake and Shake Jam?

0: Justin J. Young flavor this morning. This is option two coming through from Angelic. It's called the Sheshakes. And that is this one, your Wake and Shake Jam. If it is, then vote for this track. It'll be setting your day right this morning. Right. So the power is in your hands. I cannot sway the pendulum in any direction, but you can. My team is watching the votes very, very closely. I got a voice note coming through from Schofield. Man, it's been a minute and a half, yeah?
1: Shafiri.
0: Hola.
1: Sizwe M.
0: Jaya.
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0: Too much.
1: It's been a minute. 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
1: But when I do get a chance, I will ask mbethu.
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1: I keep it locked.
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0: I'm Vanas Vino option one. 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That's Vino option one ja. KO Nasty.
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1: Ngiyabuza ntwana Schofield 99 ezaseLeslie ntwana phakathi inside all the way out eMpumalanga coming through saying hi ntwana ngagezi mani kusese early too much kodwa ngifuna nje too much namhlanje kuseni phakathi KO and Nasty C man a big shout out to you on that one thanks so much man for coming through too I not too busy too much man shout out to you on that one I know that you're securing the Randellas day in day out as well I see uThokozile Mbongo coming through saying my boy what's cooking what's good man hope that you are doing good which one are you voting for let me know send through 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
1: Take a walk on the wise side.

Coming through with the Try More on this one. It's such a beautiful jam. And Puleng Phofolo coming through saying, I'm a Sosha man. It is, of course, 4 minutes past the hour 6 this morning. Welcome back to Wake and Shake Ranch on the Big Y. You have to let me know exactly which track you're going to be going with this morning. Two fire tracks that are up against each other. And this is a feature that we always have every single Saturday to kickstart the morning. And it's called the Wake and Shake Jam. The power being in your hands. And you get to sway the pendulum in the right direction and wake the rest of the country up the best way and the right way that you know how, my wire. So let's kick things off with your option one this morning if you just joined us. And your option one is a KO coming through with Nasty C. It's called Too Much. Is this one your Wake and Shake Jam?

It's Keep On in Dwana. This is your option one. Are you going to be doing too much throughout the day? Let me know. Place your vote by sending through that voice note right here on the Y World app. It does not end there. Your option two this morning coming through from Unjelik. This one is called the Share Shakes and Dwana. Two eyes. Yawa. Mokoni Patini.

0: I know that you are already singing along this morning. Tiwa njeli, kaga sheshe skeze mali. Skes pume sambe siyo bangena. Giving you a bit of flavor when it comes to that track as well. So let's have a look at and have a listen, as a matter of fact, to your voice note that you have sent through. Jama, what's going on? What's good? Which track are you feeling and loving this morning?
1: Morning, morning, morning, morning, morning, morning, wires.
0: Wires. Come on.
1: As in Tijan, you're a phone buffet. I comment. Local in Japan, and was a Kuluma dude. Got a pay too.
0: Hola.
1: Shasha, Gessa.
0: All right.
1: Must see a party in the baby in your trailer. I have a little fit. I'll pay too.
0: Hola. Thank you, man, Jama, man. Thank you, Bab.
2: Thank you, Bab.
3: Thank you, Bab.
2: Thank you, Bab.
0: Ngiyakuzwa lapho kuthiwa hayi mfana asisheshe sigeze mfethu siphuthume sihambe sogruva kube mnandi, and also ibambene noScofield coming through as well, saying hayi mamela ngifuna ugeza nje manje kuseni kuseseeli kuyabanda kodwa ngicela nje ukwenza kakhulu, ngicela ukwenza nje too much nice money uyangithola. Hey man, right now as things stands, it is a draw at the moment, right? It is a draw at the moment. So if you want to sway the pendulum in the right direction and you want your track to win, and then hey man, jump onto the Wild World app, send through that voice note. Best thing is good to wear. I'm standing saying, uhamba nayiphi.
4: The 30th of June came and went, but the immigration crisis is far from over.
5: The hypocrisy of our democracy, it's sickening. The state is dysfunctional. This problem has been a ticking time bomb. When Thabo Mbeki was president, we had a little bit of a scuffle. Nothing has been done. The government is not acting. They're only doing this now because people are taking a stand.
4: Catch the full conversation of What's the Word now on Wise YouTube channel. Watch the conversation, join the debate in the comments, and tell us, Mabahambe or not. Brought to you by Y.
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0: Let's enjoy some international flavor coming through from Cardi B on this one, in collaboration with Kelani. Right? This one is called Safe. Let's enjoy. I don't need a ring.

0: Mawai, as it stands right now, the country is divided into two this morning when it comes up to the wake and the shake jam. We just don't know who's going to win.
1: Who will be the winning artist?
2: Who will win? Undecided!
0: As it stands, it is undecided, right? And if you just joined us, well, let me give you a taste of what option one holds this morning. Is KO coming through with Unasty C? It's called Too Much. Is this one your wake and shake jam? Young Tola, nothing hectic, nothing too wild. That the option two this morning. It is the one and only Jelly coming through with an amazing flavor, an amazing jam. It's called the Shesha. Is this one your wake and shake jam?

0: I know that you are singing along. I know that you are singing along when it comes to these two jams of this morning, right? Got two voice notes, right, this morning. Got one coming through from Schofield 99. Schofield said this.
1: Shafiri, Shafiri, Shafiri, Shafiri. Sizwe M.
0: Hola.
1: Bafo, bafo.
0: Tidum fwet.
1: Kambane yam. I hope I'm now and enjoy yam. It's been a minute. It's been a minute. But when I do get a chance, I was in bed. I keep it locked. I'm banned by no option one. It's too much. That's why no option one, John. KO Nasty.
0: Shout out to you on that one, Brother Main. I've got another one coming through from Ujama this morning.
2: Come on.
0: Thank you, man. Thank you, love, for my mail. Today is going to be a very interesting one. And then I'm going to tell you that when you come back.
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0: Mawai, you have spoken and we have listened. It does not happen very often, but it does happen when those two tracks, they are literally sharing the top spot this morning. So today, do enjoy these both tracks, man. KO Nasty C coming through with the track called Too Much. And of course, them two are coming through with Unjelik. It's called the Sheshagaza, man. Two beautiful jams just for you and no one else. Turn up that volume, bump it up, because it is time for you and I to have a party this morning. We do this every single Saturday, 6 all the way to 7 in the morning. You have the power to sway the pendulum in the right direction by voting for your jam. This has been your Wake and Shake Jam.
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0: But the budget is saying. Relax. Y's got you with this. I'm a dollar. A boom. So tell her. And this. And this. Reminding you that this is the frequency that moves you.

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0: Moai, I want to officially welcome you into the second hour of the show. It's music from Buhle, Far Souls. We are on this one, coming through, saying Gonke. Come on, man, 20 minutes past the hour 7 this morning. You're tuned in to the coolest, greatest. This is the Big Y right here on the coolest frequency in the land. That is 99.2. And, of course, broadcasting live from our Hyde Park studios. It's giving you the flavor and good music that you deserve this morning. But, of course, we're tapping into a moment that we really and truly enjoy right here on the show on a regular basis. And I want to say to you, welcome to Travel O'Clock.
1: This is the place!
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3: Guys, hidden gem alert.
4: Hey, who prepared this food? This food is very nice. Very nice.
5: Where to next?
0: Absolutely, man. This food is very, very nice. Where to next? Right when it comes to Travel O'Clock, let me take you on a journey. Let me take you on a destination, because this is the hour where, you know, we feed your wanderlust, right? You uncover some of the travel hacks and share incredible destinations. And I want to help you become a smarter, happier traveler, whether you're planning your dream holiday, you know, taking a weekend road trip, or simply traveling through stories from around the world. Now, this is your passport to a better travel experience. And one of the biggest things that I really and truly love about Travel O'Clock is we get to share so much that is on offer right here in South Africa, right? We don't necessarily tap into, you know, other countries just as yet, because I was like, you know what, man, let's focus on South Africa, because this is our backyard and there is so much to offer, and it's not as expensive.

0: expensive, right? As you might think. So today's topic is one that is, I mean, we can all relate to when it comes to this one. You know, you're finally on holiday and the beach is perfect. The food is really amazing. And the sunset is literally unreal. But somewhere, somehow, you know, you're spending half of the trip to get to the perfect Instagram picture. So today, I'm going to be asking you, Ukuthi, how do you strike the perfect balance between, you know, enjoying your vacation and sharing it on a social media? So we're going to be tapping into that. Don't go anywhere. Stay tuned right here on The Big Wire, because Travel O'Clock is here just for you and no one else.
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6: There's been a lot of controversy around Credo V. Daniels, and now it seems that his album has been removed from streaming platforms.
7: Did you see the interview where they asked him his heritage?
8: My mother has Xhosa heritage, my father has Portuguese heritage, I'm Tsonga. Like, I had to, like, blend it together.
6: How can you be three different cultures at the same time?
7: I think it's like mixing red and blue gives you green.
6: So when you mix Xhosa and Portuguese, you get Tsonga. I feel like we are dealing with a Dr. Matthews part two.
7: I disagree, Neil. Dr. Matthew couldn't even heal people with the AI. Credo is out here dropping the music. He's guiding the AI. So is it delusion or is it just persistence?
6: It's delusion!
7: Maybe singing is the friends that we meet along the way.
6: Okay, why don't you sing? Let's hear. I'm going to play J. Cole, All My Life. Yeah. Can you sing the chorus for us quickly?
7: All my life, all my life. You know what? Listen, the thing is, I'm not a child and there's children there.
6: So sing in a children's voice.
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1: Yes, I guess it, baby, yes, I guess it. How many times they go tell you that you ain't your nigga broke up? Then you ain't show nobody love since him.
0: Why is where it all connects. Snooze, the best invention to challenge the laws of time on Saturdays. 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
2: What the? What the?
4: My life is a movie. 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

0: you've always got why. Saturday mornings are like a gentle tap on the shoulder, reminding us that it's okay to press snooze.
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0: Why? Sizwe M on

0: A track coming through this morning from Aviska in collaboration with Uzintle. Cuba Beats is called Ngizo Jabula, and this is a track that sampled the likes of These Tears by Spirit Chaser, man. That was officially released on the year 2010 on 15th of October, man. It's such a beautiful jam that continuously takes us on that beautiful journey. Check us on a DSTV notification 859-600 on OpenView HD. That's where we add. 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And listen, man, yes, it was called the Y app, but of course we've changed things around and say, you know what, man, it deserves to be called the Y World app. So if you don't have it, hey, man, you're missing out on so much because you get to interact with us and have conversations with us live in studio. But of course, you can jump onto YTV on YouTube and check out what we do best right here in studio. But right now, it's all about Travel O'Clock, right? And we are tapping into a moment where social media versus being present, right? How do you strike a balance when it comes into this? Because with Iskati, it does become a very, very tricky. And maybe you might just feel the need to post everything and why you actually feel that. Because social media has become, you know, our travel diary. We naturally want to share, you know, beautiful moments with people. And sometimes I know that we post because we're excited, and we post because we feel the pressure to post, right? So picture this. You've ordered the most beautiful breakfast overlooking the ocean, right? Before anyone can touch the pancakes, the food, someone says, Whoa, wait. Wagnerepiki. Nobody eats yet, right? I just need to take a picture. And a picture turns into 20 photos later. Now the coffee is cold, the latte is cold, the cappuccino is cold, and it's a mess, right? The omelette that you ordered is now cold. And can I just please warm up my food? Because umuntuami, or my friend, or ukaziwami, or sisuwami, or putuami, right? Decided to take thousands of photos before we even touch the food as well. And it does become a bit tricky with Iskati. But a tips that I want to give you this morning, the sweet spot, right? The sweet spot to enjoy the holiday and share it is experience first, right? Photography second. Now, spend a few minutes soaking in the moment before taking photos. Number two, choose one posting time. So instead of posting all day, the hele dag, right? Upload once in the evening, and quality over quantity. So 5 meaningful photos beat 50 random ones in that, right? So, and also that is number 3, right? Quality over quantity. Number 4, leave some moments private, and not everybody, right? And not every moment has it to become content. Yeah. So your followers, what they can tell you is your followers don't need a live update, man, every 7 minutes. They'll survive. They'll definitely survive until the evening, until dinner. So yonke into is about right. Or even survive until the trip ends. Basically, so you post and do all of that, right? And do all of that. So stay tuned right here on The Big One. Don't go anywhere. It's all about striking a balance between the social media and being present on your vacation.
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0: kuthiwa ngisebenza ubusuku bonke asilali. Asilali kuyasetshenzwa la. You and I are going on a journey with beautiful music and going on that journey where we just jam together and vibe together there. Good morning and welcome back to Wake and Shake right here on the Big One. My name is Caesar M. I am the president, the general, the captain of the weekend. You and I together all the way to 9 o'clock this morning. But best believe, the conversation that we are having, it's all about travel o'clock, right? And today we are focusing and chatting about striking a balance between posting on social media and being present on the vacation, right? You don't want it to have an imbalance of one or the other, because we live in a world where social media just plays a pivotal role in our lives, but at the same time as well, being present with the people that we love, or with friends, you know, with family members, with our partners as well, right? Very, very, very, very important. But I want you to keep this in mind. Sometimes there are some signs that are there that show that you are missing the moment, right? Because you're on vacation and watching it through your screen and your camera, and becomes very, very, very tricky, right? Think about, you know, watching fireworks through your phone screen, recording the entire concert that you'll never watch again through your screen, right? Visiting famous landmarks, but spending more time editing photos than appreciating them, you know, taking 300 pictures and literally enjoying none of them. You know, so you don't like them whatsoever. So sometimes the best moments are the ones that your camera never gets to capture. And that's why I want for you, for your next vacation, next holiday, you know, to go to that attraction that you visit. Spend for like 5 minutes, 5 or 4 minutes without taking your phone out. Right? Just observe, just appreciate, be there in the moment. And then you can start taking a couple of shots as you move on forward, right? So remember, the sweet spot, just quick recap when it comes to the sweet spot, when you enjoy your holiday and also sharing it on social media platforms. Number one, experience first, photography later, right? Number two, choose one posting time. Number three, quality over quantity. Number four, leave some moments private. And it's okay to leave them private. And I came across some stories from around the world. Now, one traveler in Paris spent hours chasing the perfect Eiffel Tower shot, and actually later admitted that they barely remembered standing there because they were focused on ama angles and filters and getting that perfect shot. You know, another traveler, you know, switched their phone to airplane mode for 2 days during a safari, and they say that they noticed sounds, they notice colors, they notice wildlife they would have missed out if they were checking, you know, notifications and how many likes that you have got. Because there was a point where we were like, I know if I get 50 likes, I know I'm nandi. You know, it grew up to about 500 likes, you're like, I know I'm easy. Moved over to 1,000 and above, I know you said. And now if you don't get like 15,000 likes, I didn't do good. Imagine getting 500 likes, right? Think about those people in the room. 500 people, that's a lot. So it is definitely something to keep in mind and think about this morning.
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0: Coming through Farmer Calvin Fowler this morning, saying, everybody, you want to be in love. And one thing I can tell you is, I want to tell you that's one of those risks that you are more than willing to take over and over again. Right? And it's okay, right? It is okay to just fall in love again and again and again. But it is 6 minutes to the top of the hour this morning, and wrapping up our conversation when it comes to Travel O'Clock. And I want to give you a final takeaway in our conversation this morning, because travel isn't a competition, right? It's not a competition whatsoever. And it's not about proving you've been somewhere. It's about allowing, you know, a place to actually change you, to make you feel better, to make you do better, and to interact with the world in a much better manner. Because we find ourselves in areas where it's all about big buildings, you know, cars, the noises of cars, of people conversating, and the works. But being in nature gives you a different POV, right? It gives you a different perspective, and it makes you appreciate what nature truly is. And the best souvenir that you ever bring home isn't a perfectly, you know, edited stombe, a perfectly edited photo. It's the feeling that you had standing on that mountain, right? Hearing the waves, tasting the incredible local meal, laughing with people beside you, right? New people, and creating memories no algorithm can measure. Think about that. So take the photo, capture the memory, share the adventure, but don't forget to actually live it first. Be there. And I want you to think about this. So when you look back at your last vacation, do you remember the photos, or do you remember how it made you feel? Wherever you're sitting right now, just answer that. Right? Just answer that. So that's it, man, for another edition of Travel O'Clock. Until next week, Saturday, keep exploring, keep discovering, my wife, keep traveling. And wherever your next adventure takes you, Ndwana, wherever your next adventure takes you, remember to, to look up, man, from your screen, and once in a while, you know, just once in a while, go back, just keep on around you. Because the world is literally waiting for you to enjoy this place that we live on a day-to-day basis. I'm enjoying Bilo. This week, I was in Durban, right? Taking it easy and just enjoying the ocean, man, and enjoying the full-on experience of what South Africa holds. That's the beauty of traveling right in our backyard.
1: This is the place!
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8: I'd like you to make some noise for the big head. Woo! Yes, sir. I also want to firstly congratulate you on a million streams on the album in 10 days only. That's crazy business. Let's fast track the story. You meet Kabza. Are you like to him? 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
9: Dude was like, yeah, nah, do your thing. 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

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This place is called Mapiano Avenue. Why?

surfing the airwaves on the same wavelength as you. Why? Hit the nail on the why and keep your Saturday at its highest. You're in your car cruising. Then we play. Now you're vibing at a 10, but then the song ends. Then we play. Now we've got you jamming, but then we take you international. Reminding you that this is the frequency that moves you.

when bottles is on me. I'm pushing a new pen, rewriting a story. Hello to my old ways, goodbye to the nosebleeds. You fighting to stay here, you probably OD'ing.

This beautiful track is called Lose My Mind. A track brought to you by the one and only Don Toliver. Ganyeno Mamdlamini. Well, if you're wondering, Mamdlamini, it is the one and only Zandile Dlamini, Doja Cat, coming through with that flavor, man. Good sounds and good music right here on The Big Y. Welcome to the third and final hour of Wake and Shake right here on the coolest, the greatest, man. Tell that friend of yours or tell that somebody that is in the car. Ofagi Oxlapimotu, and I keep it riding. Ofagi 99.2. All the salons, Tanesa Sekasi, and Naranjali, and Ofagi 99.2, because this is the place, best place to be where you can enjoy. 15 minutes past the hour 8 this morning. Welcome back, right? Welcome back. It's time for you and I to play a game. Goba, we are going to have a little bit of time.

Oh yes, Mawai, it is definitely time for you and I to play together a beautiful game. And then Ngomai man, inteng akcela ulungut ewanala dona ziao left, right, and center. And you have to play along, right? I want you to come through and play along and ensure that we do enjoy and have a good old time this morning. So I want to welcome you to one of the most entertaining hours on radio, right? Would you rather? This is a segment where we throw out, you know, out impossible choices. You know, hilarious dilemmas, some tricky situations, everyday situations that actually make you think, that actually make you laugh, and we see these cards, you know, question your own decision making. So there is no right or wrong answer here. It's all about choosing the option that you'd rather live through, and of course, you know, hearing the funnier story when it comes to, you know, the choice that you choose this morning. So today's dilemma is one of those that we've all secretly feared, yeah? So let me set the mood for you. And I guess we want to go to it. Namhlanje uzohamba nayiphi? Mawai, this morning it's all about would you rather? Mawai, would you rather forget your wallet at the till just as you turn to pay, or would you rather trip and fall in front of a packed shopping mall? Those options are, once again, would you rather forget your wallet at the till, or would you rather trip and fall spectacularly in front of a packed shopping mall? One thing I can tell you, one leaves you bruised, and the other

0: together leaves your ego and maybe your knees a little sore this morning. So jump onto the Y World app, send through that voice note. Which one is tickling your fancy, as a matter of fact, right? When it comes to these two options, I know it's a very tricky one. Got to again. Now, I feel like for me, Caesar M, I would rather trip and fall, right, spectacularly, in front of a packed shopping mall, right? I don't mind. In front of a packed mall, kugcwele, kukhona abogogo abazokhipha imali zabo, you know, kunabantu nje abazobhatala iy'koloto, others shopping, window shopping, kugcwele, right? I'd rather just trip and fall on that day than to forget my wallet at the till. Oh, angeke.
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0: 30 minutes since the top of the hour this morning. Welcome back to the one and only Big Y, broadcasting live from our Hyde Park studios. If you just joined us, good morning to you. Mamela, don't accept it just your young 30 minutes of the show, but you made it just in time, right? You made it just in time to kick off the right way, the best way that we know how. But of course, it's all about the would you rather this morning. A tricky situation that we are currently faced with. And let's see if which one you choose, right? One or the other. But let me paint the picture for you if you just joined us. Mawai, today is all about a dilemma that we've all secretly feared. Mawaya, would you rather forget your wallet at the till or trip and fall spectacularly in front of a packed mall? Those options are, once again, would you rather forget your wallet at the till or trip and fall spectacularly in front of everyone in a packed shopping mall? One leaves your pride bruised, the other leaves your ego and maybe your knees a little sore. This morning, my wife, which one are you going with when it comes to these two options? I've got a couple of voice notes coming through on the Y World app. Let's start off with Mr. Paul. Brother man, what's cooking? What's going on, man? What is your POV and which one are you going with this morning?
1: Yo, Sizo AM.
0: Brother man.
1: My brother.
0: I'm easy, man. And you?
1: Hi. I'm good.
0: Okay.
1: Imposa, Mr. Two Piece Boys.
0: Yeah.
1: He's representing. I'm waiting. Not to forget my wallet, bro. Like, never. I can't. Yo, my wallet, bro. Like, that is my other. Like, yo. It's my other house, bro.
0: Cause yeah.
1: Like, my life is in that wallet.
0: Mm-hmm.
1: Nah, bro. I'd rather fall in front of those people. I might even sue them all, you know, and be a millionaire. Never know. I mean, time go next show as well as my brother.
0: Hey, man. Shout out to you, brother, man. Really, truly appreciate it, yeah?
2: Thank you, Baba.
0: Yeah, man, you're coming through with the flavor saying, you know what, man, I'd even just sue them all, man. And, you know, back there. Then you're going to sue people. Come on, man. Oh, man. And also coming through this morning. Hey, when I'm done, I'm poor. I'm drinking a poison. Yeah. But shout out to you as well. I'm assuming you had a salon, you had a barbershop. And just, you know, taking care of yourself.

0: That's a good thing, man. Tell your barber and tell your barber's friends. You know, to tune into the coolest, the greatest, man, that is 99.2, man, just giving you that flavor on that one. But of course, Nonny King, what's going on? What's good, Ndana? What is your POV when it comes to this?
1: Good morning, good morning, good morning. Happy Saturday. Seize the world. What do you do? Seize without the
0: scoop. Hey, man.
1: Look. I'd rather forget my wallet at the till.
0: Okay. Tell me why.
1: It's not like we carry cash these days. Mm-hmm. It will just be cards. Which, in a sense, will be useless to the next person.
0: Mm-hmm.
1: The only thing that I will have to worry about would probably be ID and a license.
0: Mm-hmm.
1: Having to go redo those things. Yeah. But imagine, now you falling. You landed on your nose.
0: Yo.
1: I know, let me forget my wallet, fam. Ay, I'm calling your wallet to Tilling. Ngoba mase ngiyopham kwalo ya chair.
0: Sure.
1: It means I can't go to that mall anymore. I can't even look in a direction anymore. Ngoba ngizothi, hey, ngilinyilanga sawubona njani? Ilo oyewawa. Ah, no. Forget the wallet, fam.
0: No, never. Then forgetting your wallet at the till. Hey, no ways, man. You know, cut less a bank. Okay, I shop fit. No jive, right? But the other ones, man, very important. Well, for me, very important. Ngizwa. Mind in the Yazi, Nana Marantana Leung and Bon, which I want a smart tats out fresh over. Bishop Pamwag, my man, Mjeluguta, Manesh, man, your beauty, man, your aura is so beautiful that I couldn't find my feet. Oh, man. Come on, sis. Young daughter, done. Umnan, the conversation starter. Hi, it's Yawen Jigpela. Listen, my Y, jump onto the Y app and let me know exactly which one are you going to be going with this morning when it comes to these two options. Would you rather forget your wallet at the till, or would you rather trip and fall spectacularly, and I mean spectacularly, in front of a packed shopping mall? Let me know.
2: 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Turn it up with Sinaye. 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
3: It's

Why? All the hits, all the time. So far, so why? And the weekend only gets better from here. The only thing better than sleeping in is

0: Turn up that volume, and wherever you are, the sounds of Sir Matrix coming through this morning. Collaboration with the likes of BKSA, Sinatimba, man on this one, Frank Mabit, Tribal Soul. It's called Atandwe. It's beautiful sounds right here on the Big Y, 43 minutes past the hour 8 this morning. Good morning to you and yours, and welcome to the coolest place where you can be in the country. But of course, it's all about would you rather. Two options that you have to choose from, and let me know exactly which one are you going to be going with. But of course, if you just joined us, well, let me set the mood for you when it comes to today's dilemma, because this one is a bit of a spicy one. Mawa, it's all about would you rather. Mawa, would you rather forget your wallet at the till, or would you rather trip and fall in front of a packed shopping mall? Those options are, once again, would you rather. Would you rather forget your wallet at the till, or trip and fall spectacularly in front of a packed shopping mall? One leaves your pride bruised, the other leaves your ego and maybe your knees a little sore. Jumping into the socials, as a matter of fact, on the Y World app, I've got a couple of voice notes coming through this morning. Let's hear what you have to say, right, Mawai? Let's hear what you have to say when it comes to these two options, right? Nessie, what's going on? What's good? Let me know your POV.
1: Ula, ula, ula, msizwana.
0: Excel up.
1: Ay, khotman, mina inti ngono ngiwe. Yeah, ngono ngiwe, yabo.
0: Sure.
1: Ay, danuguti, mfige pambile tilini. Mfiki wallet ngeko. Ah, ngono ngiwe hotman, as long as my bills ngizowaphathana.
0: Uyangithola?
1: Awe.
0: Thank you, man. Thank you, man. Kuthiwa ay vethu. Shiya riding. Ngampane vele ngiwe. 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It's fine. It's fine. Nanamakhona lo mzala vele umfunayo kuba phambi kwakhe. It's okay, right? It is okay. Umthokozisi. What's going on? What's good?
2: Awe Suze M.
0: Hola.
2: Ay, for me, na guys. Ngamane. I would rather forget my wallet.
0: Yeah.
2: I'm not wallet in myself, but the day given I has it. I'm in a ballet, my cardini, and we are wise with a stop loss.
0: Mm-hmm.
2: Stop loss, like if you cut it, luckily, you can obviously stop it on your phone.
0: Yeah.
2: My license is always in my car, my ID is always at home. So, I mean, guys, you always give us service. We the papa man, this is our teenager dream. Oh no, guys! And at that time, I'm so tall. So imagine if you're in slow motion, and people will be like, "How mdala wela."
0: Oh, Thomas is.
2: Yo, leave my wallet, shape. Leave my wallet.
3: Yeah, perish.
0: Oh, I can perish for real right here in studio, man. Bento. Yo, Bento, what's going on, man? What's going on? Let me know.
4: Excess and Bunani, Studio San Bunani, my wires. Caesar, M to the Caesar. Yes.
0: Brother, man, come on.
4: Caesar, man.
0: You know how it is.
4: Yeah, Brian, I mean, I'm going to mean again. I'm going to give him all.
0: Sure.
4: I'm going to give him business have mama line futhi khona lapha emole futhi ngiyenza manje amakhadi. Ah, mnonokiwa bani. Mangiqeda ukuwa lapha ngizivuse.

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12: When your guest is as good as Y, you know that our playlist has that je ne sais quoi.

0: Well, why, that's how we do best to write here on Why. And it's about 7 minutes before we wrap up the show, as a matter of fact, or rather before the show ends, and we tap into another amazing moment as well. But of course, when it comes to Would You Rather, just two options that you have to choose from this morning, and let me know exactly which one are you going to be going with. But one of the biggest things at the fact that, yes, option one was, of course, leaving your wallet at the till. And the other element is, of course, finding yourself tripping and falling in front of everyone at a mall. It's a tricky situation that you have to deal with. But I actually found something that is in relation to the psychology of embarrassment, because talking about how embarrassing moments often feel much bigger to us than they actually do to everyone else, because people usually forget your embarrassing moment within minutes. You know, most people are too busy worrying about themselves. Whistling Sky to Footy, laughing at yourself often helps, as a matter of fact, you know, relax a little too. And the people who saw you trip probably went home and worried about something else. Your embarrassing moment didn't need it, you know, to settle in and just give you a lot of issues when it comes out to that. But I know that Impilo has, you know, some funny moments and a funny way of humbling all of us. And one day you're confidently walking through the mall. The next day, you're picking yourself up while pretending you meant to do that. Or, you know, you're just standing at the till, realizing that your wallet is sitting comfortably at home. We're since Kanti Kwenzeka, and it's okay, Mawai, right? It is okay when it comes to that. But right after this, we're going to be wrapping up the show, so do not change that dial. Do not go anywhere, because if we have Antoine Esane, man, uzo putela blind.
1: There's no problem when the answer is why.
0: Oh yes, it's definitely time for me to sign in out of here. I'm going to check you once again as of tomorrow on Sunday Feels Part 1 between the hours of 6 all the way to 10 in the morning. But I'm excited to say that my sister is in the building, going to be holding down a Ready, Set, Hired to help you make your dreams come true at that. So stay tuned and keep tuning in, and do not change that dial. If you have someone who is in need of a big change in their life, tell them to listen in to Ready, Set, Hired. And trust me, something might just happen for them as well. But stay safe, stay shining wherever you are. And as you know, man, as the legends would always have it, I will see you at the top.
1: Sizwe M on

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0: How many hours? 10,000. 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
1: Still in front of the hours, so I'm picking my flowers. 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
0: Got a maneuver, figure the route. 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

0: Indeed, we are the plug for them rainy days. Dumelang, dumelang. It's Noni Khumalo, aka Upames Wespane. And it's time for Ready, Set, Hired, the show that turns all your potential into real opportunity. A big shout out to Sizo M for holding things down. You can catch him again tomorrow for Sunday Feels Part 1 between 6 and 10 a.m. Now, this morning, we're stepping into the world of innovation. I'm sure you've heard the term tech innovation. It's like a buzz term that's happening on the streets. And we're talking all things technology. The tech industry is definitely growing faster than ever, creating very exciting opportunities for young people. But I can only imagine that trying to break into the tech space can be a little bit overwhelming. So today is the day where you get to learn more about tech innovation. Joining us this morning is Mr. Mpho Mbonani, Acting Executive for Business Development and Partnerships at the Innovation Hub. And today we're discussing how young people can enter the tech industry, build innovative businesses, and access opportunities throughout the hub as well. So I'm very excited about this conversation because I'm definitely one person that feels quite overwhelmed when it comes to tech and innovation. So if you feel just like me, or you're very keen on understanding the industry just a little bit more, then this is the place to be.
1: Upames Wespane has got you covered. Ready, Set, Hired with Noni Khumalo. 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
2: E matala ala la gyororo ba tswa todi la ba bua dipuo di di bang balance wa be sa tsenza ba tshentse ba bua ha o be sa o tsenzi tse students ba bua so tshong unemployment rate ga tsho wa South Africa ba tshaba ka SABC news ka di gaolo di di thaolo tseng kha mongo dipuo di dipolelo ngwanes ri be pone tse sa o kisimba tsho tsho go tsha tsho go tsho tsa ro ha ba be

0: It's the one and only Stilo Magolide. On this one, he says they talk part two. And the Lunch League right here on Y had him in studio and he performed live. He had such an incredible audience from the eMedia team. What a performance it was. But good morning. In case you just tuned in, you're tuned into what we call Ready, Set, Hired on a Saturday between 9 and 10 a.m. My name is Anoni Khumalo, or Babes Wespani. And one thing I do is definitely plug you with all the opportunities you need to thrive. Right now, we're joined by Mr. Mpho Mbonani, who's the acting executive for business development and partnership at the Innovation Hub. And he joins us in studio to discuss a topic that many might find a little bit overwhelming. But he's here to say, trust me, anybody can make it in this space. And Paul, welcome to Ready, Set, Hired.
1: Hi, morning.
0: How are you?
1: Listener, I'm well yourself.
0: It's how you're smiling. Energy, money.
1: Yeah, no. Thanks for having us. Yeah.
0: Fantastic. Welcome. Look, for somebody who's hearing about the Innovation Hub for the very first time, what is your main focus?
1: Okay, so our main focus is building innovations that solve societal problems, but also innovations that will create employment for the youth, create products, services that are not only locally competitive, but we are looking for products that will have a space in the global stage to disrupt the global supply chains, you know. So that's what we are. We also run a series of programs, and I think maybe it's something that we'll discuss as the show goes on.
0: Yeah.
1: But we are a science and technology park, the one and the only created by the Gauteng provincial government. We are here to turn the tide of the economic growth of this province and of the country.
0: So I was chatting to the MEC of Economic Development, Agriculture and Rural Development, MEC Uvuyiswa.
1: Yes,
0: and she speaks incredibly about her team, about the province and how she really sees it as just the place to be in South Africa where Gauteng just needs to take over when it comes to innovation. And she loves innovation. But for somebody who's hearing the term again for the very first time, Mpho, tech innovation, what is it? Break it down for us.
1: You know, tech innovation is really more about deploying tech, using tech to solve our everyday struggles.
0: Mm.
1: So innovation is really about how do we make life simpler for us? How do we get services quicker for us? How do we enable that the kids that are in Alexandra are able to test the water quality in their homes using tech innovation.
0: Mm.
1: So tech innovation, it's really an inculcation of technology in our everyday life where we

0: are able to use these systems to improve our daily lives and to make things easier for us. I mean, people don't realize, but every day you in fact interact with tech. From the moment you wake up, tech wakes you up. You boil the water, you interact with the refrigerator, you watch the news. Everything that makes that day or that morning, it's tech innovation.
1: Yeah.
0: So what we are saying is, besides the bigger picture, but how do we deploy tech innovation into our local communities, you know? How do we enable a CEO who's in Soweto to better his life, to improve his business efficiency by deploying tech into his business? So people think that this is such a gigantic work.
1: Yes.
0: No, it's not. It's in simple terms is using system software to enable our everyday living, to improve our life, to make business more efficient, to, you know, create opportunities for youth to interact with global audiences, and to gain more knowledge. I mean, you look at AI, that's also tech innovation. Look how it has improved people's lives, how people do their work these days. Even on coding, I mean, you don't really need to know how to code, but AI can code for you as long as you are able to use the right words to prompt the AI so that it can respond or build the system in the way that you want. So that's tech innovation. I mean, tech innovation, it applies across. So you go to hospitals, for instance. We had a company by Neo Hutiri where he was once diagnosed with TB. So he had to go to hospitals on a monthly basis to collect his medication. But the challenge was that he was employed and he had to take leave from work to go in queue. You know, public hospitals, the queues. So an idea came to his mind. So imagine the old post box or post office where you have all those lockers. His innovation, it's widely seen now in all this petrol station where the medication is prepacked. Once they prepack, they put in your TB medication, they close the locker, you get a one-time pin. It tells you that your medication is ready for collection and it gives you the one-time pin. So meaning you can go to the hospital at any time, at any given time of the day. Even at midnight, you go there, you put in your cell phone number in the pin, the smart locker opens, you take your medication. But what we have seen now, that innovation has actually morphed to something else now. Even the Korea guys are using it. You find it at the local petrol stations.
1: Yeah,
0: but this
1: that's a brilliant example.
0: Was developed and harnessed at the innovation hub by an entrepreneur called Neo Hutiri.
1: Well done, Neo. Yeah. Well done. You are doing the Lord's work. That's what we like to say here. And I'm so glad that you broke down what tech innovation is, because it can get so overwhelming that you're thinking, if I'm not from a wealthy background, or if I don't have the resources, I can't necessarily make it into that space. Is that true?
0: No, it's not. I mean, similar to many of us, we were never born with a silver spoon in our mouth, but we find ourselves here today. And what the Innovation Hub really does is we are there to assist the youth. People might think that it's expensive to develop innovation, which it is, but institutions like the Innovation Hub were developed to be a technology diffusion institution, where if you have an idea today and you go to the bank, any commercial bank, they'll never find you, because the innovation by its nature, it's risky. So the moment you have an idea, you enter into what the Christian will tell you, the value of death, you know, through the famous prayer. So once you get into the value of death, that's where we, the Innovation Hub, come in. Come in to de-risk you, to go with you through the valley of death.
1: So you are saying, even if it's risky, we're going to hold your hand and do this with you.
0: Yes, that's why we were created. We were created to hold your hand, to get you through up to a point where you can get into a positive quadrant or a positive slope, where now the likes of your IDCs, your APSAs, your NetBanks, your VCs, and NEF, whatever, whoever

0: the funder can help you. But like what you said earlier on, to say innovation, it's only for the wealthy. So one advantage with that is if you have a rich aunt or an uncle, they can de-risk the innovation for you. They can give you that initial seed.
1: That leap, yeah.
0: Yeah, but for those, the guys that are coming from the townships who don't have those rich aunts and uncles, the innovation hub is the rich aunt or uncle.
1: We love it. Oh, we love it. We absolutely love it. But at what phase of the idea or what phase of your product or service should you be at in order for the innovation hub to look at you and say, actually, we like that idea and we want to take the risk?
0: Okay, so we don't really deal with ideas.
1: Okay.
0: What we encourage people to do, or the youth to do, is that they should at least do some work, do the basics, do your own investigation, your R&D. You know, it can be at a lab scale, so that you prove that if it's something that is in the sciences, it's not something that is against the laws of physics, you know. At least prove that this thing can work, even at a lab scale. You can have what we call a minimum viable product. It can be a paper prototype, you know. At least as long as you've proven the technology, and we look at things like if whether is this thing feasible, will there be a market? Have you thought about how are you going to make money? We also look at the jockey. Are you invested in this? Are you willing to go that extra mile with us so that you can commercialize into the market, sell this to all these big chain stores, create employment for the youth, and also create opportunities for others? Because one thing that you should admire about innovation is that you look at this big multinational institution, what we call the unicorns, you know, unicorn company that generates over $1 billion or is measured at over $1 billion US dollars. Those companies, by the mere existence of them, they've created a lot of opportunities. You look at companies that are today working with Microsoft. They are hundreds and hundreds of thousands in different countries. So the companies that are in tech, they are able to create that. So in this country and in this province, if you are able to create a unicorn, at least two unicorns while I'm still at the Innovation Hub, we are going to turn the tide of the economy. I mean, you look at the influencers of this world today, the big tech giants, billionaires or the trillionaire. Those guys are in tech.
1: Yeah.
0: And they've created a lot of wealth for themselves, but they've also created a lot of opportunities for the world and the youth. So, yeah, that's tech. There's a lot that can be done with it.
1: Absolutely. There is a lot that can be done indeed. We're hanging out with Mr. Mpho Mbonani, Acting Executive for Business Development and Partnerships at the Innovation Hub. And we're discussing all things tech, because I can only imagine you're thinking about tech innovation and you're thinking, it just seems so far-fetched. Can I really achieve it if I'm somebody who's coming from a family that's just trying to figure life out? Well, we're here to tell you that it's absolutely possible, all right? So we continue the conversation with Mpho right after this.
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5: Let's make some noise for youngster CBT.
6: You.
7: She said that I'm older, she said that I'm cute, but she didn't think so when we was in school.
8: I think we rap for you. Would it be a crime if we let him go without him rapping for us, Ayanda?
5: Hey, yo.
6: You know what you can say? Do for me?
8: What?
6: You know what you can do for me? Just because you're the one that suggested this ludicrous idea,
5: yes,
6: you're going to beatbox for me. My name name is Youngster, but that you can see, it's the FIFA World Cup, not the Champions League. And you know how it goes. Interview, speak to my man.

0: Teenager. Right now they recorded me on all cameras. I look around and I told you that I'm youngster. Salute to the homegirl, her name's Ayanda. And I come from the CPT, the most valuable player. Call me MVP.
1: 3 to 6 p.m. For more on this conversation, check out the YFM app. If G's the spot, Y is where it's hot. Why?

0: It's our matrix on this one. Ati amapupo. I really do hope that they do indeed come true. If you just tuned in, this is Ready, Set, Hired with myself, Noni Khumalo, or Babes Wespani. And right now, we continue the conversation with Mr. Mpho Mbonani from the Innovation Hub. And we explore just innovation and technology and how to really go about it as young people. We still have him in studio having an incredible conversation, Mpho. And I think the next question I want to ask you is, what is the conversation that young people should be having when it comes to tech innovation?
1: Yeah. But
0: it's broad, ne?
1: Broad
0: because I'm saying they're young people. They're going to be coming together. They're going to be chilling. They're going to be hanging out. They're going to be going out to clubs. But a lot of them feeling very despondent about, you know, the work environment, feeling despondent about their future. So while we're sitting as young people surrounding one another, what are the actual conversations that we should be having about innovation in this country?
1: Yeah. You know, I would say that what they need to do is to start talking ideas. How do we collaborate? What set of skills do we have? What do you know, as friends or as young people, so that we can collaborate to create. So you collaborate to create products. And they should also

0: also be talking about what kind of skills should we look into, what are the opportunities that are out there. Because I can tell you, Africa is a big market, and the youth should be thinking, how do we solve the African problem? Because we, as the guys that are coming from, maybe coming from Bronkhorstspruit or Nkangala, somewhere in Gauteng, in a township, you are the one that can come up with solution to address the challenges that your community is experiencing. Because we often find people coming from Europe or from the US, in that matter, coming with solutions that they think we need. Without even engaging us.
1: Absolutely.
0: So the youth needs to start talking about, guys, there's this issue in this area. How do we solve crime in this province or in our communities? How do we address the issues of municipal services? How can we get citizens or the communities to engage through a seamless platform? And how do we collaborate as the youth to try and bring in solutions within the African continent? You know, Africa has over 1 billion people.
1: Sure.
0: But when the Strait of Hormuz sneezes, we are all affected. Petrol prices go up. And Africa is a big continent. It has a huge market.
1: Yes.
0: So we need to start developing solutions to address African issues.
1: Yes.
0: And the youth, those are the conversations that they should be talking about. I know the youth, there's a lot of peer pressure from them, which is something that we've went through. But I think as the older youth,
1: youth and dala,
0: we are here to, you know, to guide them, to say, don't worry about peer pressure.
1: Yeah.
0: There's a lot that you can achieve.
1: Yeah.
0: Don't worry, you know, don't care about going to the clubs, the clothing, being a cool guy and all those. No, let's talk tech. What can we solve?
1: You're so spot on.
0: We can give you a coding skills like that, what we do at the Innovation Hub, where we teach the youth on how to code. We got a prototyping facilities. How do you come to us as the Innovation Hub? Engage us. You want to print, you want to 3D print, or you want to learn how to code, you want to use the Innovation Hub as a test bed. We have manufacturing labs. You want to come and try something else, or you want seed funding. We work with TIA, or you want someone to further assist with an R&D. You need an expert at the CSIR, or you need some information on how can you tap into the innovations that are already there, like at the University of Pretoria. How do we get you in contact with the decision makers at UP
1: in
0: the tech stations on how can they license a particular technology for you? So for the youth, you know, just like in school, we're not all brilliant and not everyone is going to have a brilliant idea on innovations.
1: Yeah.
0: But you know what's nice about innovation is that there are people that had already developed these innovations, but because of the virtue of them being professors or people with PhDs, they are luminaries, they are scholars, they don't have an edge for entrepreneurship.
1: Yeah.
0: So the youth can come in there. Prof. Skuman or Prof. Enema Tandani has created a particular innovation which is sitting somewhere gathering dust in the system. And there's a youth that has an entrepreneurial edge.
1: Absolutely. And you speak about that. You speak about just the importance of collaboration. Yeah. And collaborations comes from that, where some people are great at coming up with ideas. Others are great at doing the footwork and looking for funding. You know, others are good at looking at the marketing aspect of how we can improve this innovation. So I think you really are spot on. And I think even with tech innovation, Mpo, it goes across a myriad of industries, right? But I want to find out from you, just out of interest, which industries do you think are the place to be where there's great opportunity for innovation to thrive?
0: I think across industries, you know, that's the thing about innovation. There are opportunities in the medical space. There are opportunities in the public space. There are opportunities in the green economy space. There are also opportunities in the ICT. So one thing about innovation that is good is that it's cross-cutting. You just need to find it.

0: niche, that find a market, find an opportunity. There are opportunities everywhere. And even here in a studio, I'm sure there's an opportunity. There's an innovation that somebody can come up with. So it's all about trying to understand and knowing what is the problem. If you know what's the problem, then you can come up with a solution. Like what we do as the Innovation Hub, would go out to industry and government and ask them, what are the problems? What problems do you have? Give us those problems. We'll turn them into challenges, disseminate them to our network, universities, corporate, then the youth. And then we want to see if whether isn't there an innovator out there who has already thought about how they can address that problem by providing a solution. So for me, opportunities are broad, are across.
1: Yeah.
0: I mean, we were talking about NASA space apps the other day. You know, how many opportunities are there just in developing apps for the space? We're talking about satellite application. There are a lot of opportunities there. We're talking about medical devices and diagnostics. For instance, we got these insulin machines that are being imported from the US and Europe. They are very expensive. I mean, there's an opportunity there. So innovation is not every day or all the time about you creating a new product. But how do we replicate what is there? How do we make it better and more affordable for the youth or the community?
1: I love that. And how does it solve your problem? It's right in front of you. Solve the issues that you are currently facing.
0: Yeah.
1: But a lot of young people also say that they always constantly feel like they're just running into a brick wall, and there's so many barriers to entry. There's so much red tape into some ideas that they want to execute. What is your promise as the Innovation Hub to young people? Maybe one can come and say, this is the idea that I have. Another one can say, this is a prototype that I have. Another one can say, here's a product that's working in the market, but I need funding. What are you promising these three individuals that are coming to you, to the Innovation Hub, and they need assistance to grow and thrive?
0: So our promise is that we will assist them in developing that innovation or technology or service.
1: Nice.
0: We will assist them with piloting opportunities. We'll even assist them with getting seed funding from the likes of your Technology Innovation Agency.
1: Lovely.
0: And we'll also look into our kitty, where we are able to inject this much needed funding so that they can at least prove and pilot that innovation. You know, one thing about pilot is that it assists you to get the important market data, which will then enable you and enable us to go with you to other bigger funders who have bigger, much bigger pockets. You know, we don't really have a lot, but
1: it's there.
0: What we have, we at least propel you. So there are some companies which I won't mention, but today they are big entities. Their products, it's almost in all stores.
1: Beautiful.
0: That company was assisted by us while I was still the seed fund manager or the investment manager. We made this injection into that company, and today they're thriving.
1: Beautiful.
0: And they're a lot. I can mention a lot, but all we are saying is that, so as the Innovation Hub to the youth, we will assist you to de-risk your innovation so that we can assist you in getting more funding.
1: We love that.
0: From funders with bigger pockets.
1: I love that.
0: And we will also assist you in knocking the doors of government. If your solution, it's more of a social innovation. It can be something that is addressing, you know, the deaf community, and you want a contact at the Department of Social Development, we will work with you. Or you have a solution that wants to improve the traveler experience at the OR Tambo or in any of our airports, we'll go and speak to the AXA CEO. We'll speak to people at AXA to see how do we work with you to pilot this innovation. How do we get a buy-in from them so that they can adopt it?
1: I love it.
0: But also through global networks that the Innovation Hub has, we are a member of the International Association of Science Parks. We work with a lot of science parks across the world. We will also take you to exhibitions so that you can, have access or have exposure to other markets and other people that we can collaborate or that you can collaborate with and take up your product.
1: We shall import. Clearly, there's a lot that you offer as our rich aunt, the Innovation Hub, which we absolutely love. So now I'm super keen.

0: I'm young, I'm sitting at home, I'm on the road, or I'm at work, I'm an entrepreneur, up and coming. Where do I go to find all these incredible opportunities?
1: Okay, so, you know, one thing, you know, it's also nice that we're in the studio on a Mandela Day, on the Mandela Month.
0: Yes.
1: You know, in that there are these systems and structures which were created by the repressive regime, which was, you know, they set out this township around the cities so that the people from the townships can be labor to the cities. But you know what thing about the innovation, how about we've done is we don't want to perpetuate those structures. We have township labs or the Ekasi labs, mm-hmm. which are like mini innovation hub in the townships in about 10 townships across the province in all the 5 major corridors of this province. So we got a Abo Ekasi lab in the townships. They can try and locate them on the website, which is www.theinnovationhub.com. They can look at where, in which townships we are, but we are in Pretoria, we are in the West Rand, we are in the East Rand, we are also in the South. So we've tried to
0: make sure you touch all the regions of Gauteng.
1: Yeah, all lovely. These major corridors of the province, and in all these major townships, we have a footprint. But they can also get in contact with us at info@theinnovationhub.com, where we will then direct them to the relevant people or individuals. I'm just afraid of sharing my email because
0: you will be inundated. Please, we've got millions of followers. Next thing, your email is inundated with some requests as well.
1: Yeah, but they can also follow us on social media. They can get in touch with our marketing teams who are monitoring our social media accounts.
0: Lovely. And they can How responsive are we on social media?
1: We are. I'm very...
0: Quite. Yeah, okay.
1: The innovation
0: I'll hold
1: is
0: you
1: to responsive.
0: It.
1: I think
0: we
1: that's
0: love
1: a,
0: it.
1: I think that's a trait that we have. I'm very responsive.
0: We
1: and,
0: love it.
1: They can even come at the innovation app and knock and ask for Mpombonani. And then I'll take them and I'll give them to the right person to say, assist this person. They are here for this.
0: You see, this is what we want. We want access for young people. Because as I mentioned, young people feel like there are barriers to entry. They don't know where to go. They're being pulled from pillar to post. But if you're here saying, even if you come and you knock on our door, we will take you to the right people. That's the answer that we need for young people to know that they don't need to be despondent anymore. They're the right facilities, right institutions that are going to help you with your ideas.
1: Yeah. And like I was saying, that it's nice that we are here on a Mandela Month.
0: Yeah.
1: I think as institutions of government, we have a duty to our youth. We need to display the patriotism that Mandela displayed, even the selfness that he displayed.
0: Mm.
1: So we really want to assist the youth. And I mean, I'm calling out everyone out there who's responsible for providing a service to the youth to be responsive.
0: Yeah.
1: Let's work with the youth. The youth are our future.
0: Yes.
1: If we don't assist them, we are going to have a problem.
0: Big problem.
1: So in order for us, like even myself, I have 2 kids. I always work hard to ensure that whichever institution that I leave, they can also inherit it in the future. They can find it fully functional.
0: Yeah.
1: So that whatever services that we are providing today, it needs to benefit them, and it needs to benefit the others that are going to come after them.
0: Thank you so much, Mpo. You have shared so much insight. Not only did you tell us that the Innovation Hub is our rich aunt, but you're also saying that you want to create trust fund babies in the future with all the incredible work that you do. Thank you for joining us, and hopefully this is the beginning of an incredible partnership going forward. Oh man, what a time it's been this morning. Coming up, I still have some job opportunities that you can apply for coming forward. So please make sure that you go absolutely nowhere.
2: 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Where the culture resides. Why? 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Ask why not? Why?

0: Ocean in South R. Catch your favorite YFM DJs killing it at these venues.
1: Saturday, DJ Pedobotic will be out at D48 Bar and Grill in Midrand, DX Nightclub in Midrand. Sunday, DJ Feifei will be out at Rockets in Bryanston. And DJ Pedobotic wraps up your weekend at the Parliament in Tembisa and as well as D48 Bar and Grill in Midrand. 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
2: Hello to Noni and all the Y's here on YFM. My name is Jonathan Najo, and I'll be sharing with you five opportunities available on sayouth.mobi. The first one I want to speak to is persons living with disability, persons with disability, and that's a truck driver learnership. Are you Johannesburg-based as a work seeker living with a disability, looking for opportunity in the transport sector? The Skills Development Corporation is offering a truck driver NQF Level 3 learnership. Successful candidates and applicants will receive both practical workplace experience and accredited training in professional truck driving, road safety, and vehicle operations. To qualify, you must have a matric, a valid code 10 or code 14 driver's license, be a South African, and provide proof of disability. Applications close on the 31st of July. To visit, please click on sayouth.mobi. The second one I've got for you today is a graduate trainee accountant opportunity with Simplex Africa, and they're recruiting for an accountant based in Sandton. This opportunity is ideal for recent graduates with a degree in accounting, finance, or any related field who are looking to gain practical experience in financial management and accounting. The role offers exposure to financial reporting, reconciliations, budgeting, audits, and other key finance functions. No work experience is required, making this a great opportunity for graduates looking to kickstart their careers. The monthly salary is 8,000 Rand and applications close on the 31st of July. The third one we got for you today is Yes for Youth, a finance intern. If you're studying towards or have recently completed a qualification in finance or accounting, this opportunity could be for you. Skills 123 is recruiting a Yes for Youth finance intern in Johannesburg. The successful candidate will support financial reporting, reconciliations, budgeting, administrative functions within the finance team. Applications should have a strong numerical skills, good attention to detail, a willingness to learn in a professional finance environment. The internship offers a monthly stipend of 6,000 Rand and applications close on the 15th of July. The fourth one I've got for you today is a candidate quantity surveyor. African Alliance Advisory is looking for a candidate quantity surveyor for a 3-month internship based in Illovo. This opportunity is suited to recent graduates or final year students with a diploma or degree in quantity surveying. Successful candidates will gain hands-on experience in project costing, budgeting, procurement, processes, and construction project management. Applicants must have a valid passport, as occasional travel to Eswatini will be required. Travel and accommodation will be provided for when necessary. Applications close on the 31st of July. And the last one I've got for today is social auxiliary worker, or a social worker. Youth at Work is recruiting a social auxiliary workers and social workers to support the Bana Pele registration drive in Gauteng West. The successful candidates will work alongside district level social workers to assist with registration of early learning programs and early childhood development centers. Applicants must hold a relevant qualification in social auxiliary work or social work, be registered with the South African Council for Social Justice Professions, and be available for full-time deployment. Experience working with children, communities, NGOs, or government programs will be an added advantage. The stipend is 5,241 Rand per month, and applications close on the 17th of July. To access these and many more opportunities, register for free on sayouth.mobi. And remember, opportunities on SA Youth are free, and you should never be paying anyone to apply for a job. Thank you so much to Noni. We out.
0: Thank you so much, Jono. Those are some of the job opportunities that you can apply for. Please go through if you do meet the requirements and apply. And show me if you hear anything from these job opportunities, please let us know. Our email address is readysethired@yfm.co.za. Again, readysethired@yfm.co.za. Keeping my fingers and my toes crossed for those opportunities for you. But thank you so much for joining us. What an incredible

0: conversation we're having with Mpo about tech innovation and what it is. And it seems like it's not so intimidating after all. There are platforms that do assist young people in understanding it as well as opening doors for you. So please do not be overwhelmed by the term tech innovation. Some job opportunities that we threw in there as well. Wishing you all the best. And that's how we call it a wrap. Thank you so much for doing this with me. We do it again next week, Saturday, between 9 and 10 a.m. Coming up next is K-Mass with the Mass Takeover. Noni Khumalo, over and out.
1: At 8 p.m., sekungeni family entsha. Abodlomo, a father with four children, and one decision nobody saw coming. Manje seziyabuya. The business is on the line, and everyone wants a share. Kodwa, who can they trust? Who will take control? Blood binds them. Ambition divides them. The Four of Us, weeknights at 8 p.m. on ETV.
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0: This is literally how I step onto the Y stage. Get aura yokobo. What you know about an anointed aura? This right here is the Aura remix by Lord Script, Sasti, Loki, and OK Malum Cool Cat. Also had Doro by Ruja, Kari Weekend by Treasures and Marley VX, as well as Toluguti by Mawu, Jazz Works, GLCJ, as well as Utugutela. 16 minutes past 10.
1: We don't play small. This is Massive.
2: It's big. 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
1: The Mass Takeover with K-Mass.
0: Yes, it is indeed time for us to get massive, my wire. Welcome to the Mass Takeover. You know, there's actually quite a lot that's going on in the country right now. Kuningi, elesisodwa at this point. I mean, you find that there's the King Missy Zulu video that was leaked or released by his wife during the week. Yes, there have been some apology statements and all that, but I mean, people have quite a lot, and they've got quite a lot to say about that, honestly. There are also bigger issues that are surfacing at the commission, and also AKA's dad, Tony Forbes, sharing the News 24 snippet saying that they must bring it on. They being News 24, because he's saying Uti, clearly they're trying to pick a fight, because the news platform announced that on Sunday they'll be releasing the exclusive video of Anele Tembe's final moments. Kuningi, my wire. But you know, when it comes to videos and evidence, like AI is making the masses question the legitimacy of videos that are being put out, including the video Yaga King Missy Zulu and the video Yaga Anele that's going to be sent out. I mean, we know that the King Missy Zulu video definitely happened, the thing there happened, because he did take accountability for it. But yeah, there's, like I said, lots going on. During today's show, though, we're focusing on the music and vibes. And yes, we are aware of the current climate and what's going on, but I'm here to bring you good music and conversation in between all of that. So please make sure that you follow us across the different social media platforms at YFM. Me personally on my Instagram and Tiki Toko, I'm at official_KMass. And I welcome you to the Mass Takeover until 2 p.m.
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4: 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She was top 12 of Idols season 18. She's a soulful, versatile vocalist. And oh my gosh, she's in the building. Ladies and gentlemen, boys and girls, please make some noise for Nandi!
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3: Kula kamnandi umuntu ka MT naye man. What? 20 minutes past 10, Mawaya, we're getting into skip or stay, you and I, right? I remember back in 2022, I had just graduated from varsity and was deep within my groove life. And there are certain songs that bring me back to that time. Now, the time that I'm remembering was back at Shisanyama in Joburg CBD. And I was being a Smirnoff Ice Queen, you know, back to back. I was drinking, living my best life. It was just vibes, you know, people sweating and also living their best lives. And a lot has changed since then. Firstly, myself as a woman, I don't live that life anymore, even though I do still love to have fun. Groove culture's also changed over the years. And even the songs that would make a crowd go crazy. Now, today's song that I want to bring back to you is Abomvelo by Dali Wonga. When those first few songs come on, are you letting this song stay on your playlist? And I'm referring to your personal playlist. Or are you skipping it? And most importantly, I need for you to tell me why. Just to trigger you a little bit, to trigger your memory. This is the one that I'm talking about. Aye.

Now, all I need to know from you right now, Mawaye, is when this song comes onto your personal playlist, do you skip it or do you let it stay? Come on, send me a voice note right now on the Y World app, or you can also comment on our Facebook page. I do have a post up there. And again, if I have enough people saying, KMS, me, I'll let it stay. Lalela, ngizokudlalela yona. I paid for you nice, my love. Coming through right now, though, is music by Charlie Poppy. This one is called Laho, and I also have Nasty C's Born to Win. Enjoy.

I've got Lebza911 here on the Y World app saying it's time for the biggest Saturday mid-morning show. Hashtag the mess takeover. Shout out to you, man. There's some lovely music by DJ Maphorisa, T-Man Express, and Mellow and Sleazy. It's called Together. Also had Born to Win by Nasty C and MT. And before that, I had Lao by Charlie Poppy. Get 10:30 in one is. So, and right now, we're going through Skip or Stay, you and I. And I want to know that when this song comes on, whether it's on your personal playlist or in the club, do you skip it or do you let it stay?

0: Well, I'm going through our messages over here. I've got some voice notes on the Y World app, and I just want to share what Mandla Maindi's got to say.
1: Okay, mess, what my message? Shoot. Hope you're good. Nanama Y, I hope you're sharp. But look, man, that's one song that has to stay. That's one song you cannot skip even if you wanted to. Back then, when? 2018, man, when they started, 18, 19, when they started blowing up. So, yeah, Kusanichi Sanya Megandhi Square. Hey, you were a groovist, eh?
0: Hey, Lalela Mandla, I certainly was back in midday, you know. The song was actually released in March 2022, but I get why you might get the idea, Yoguti, you know, it's giving pre-COVID vibes, because this is definitely a song that would have carried us through the entire COVID, whatever. Definitely got us moving. So it's a stay for you. I see over here King Debs on Facebook saying, I'm definitely letting it play. And also, I play it on repeat again, because wow, that's the year when we used to listen to real amapiano songs with proper lyrics, and those songs are pure gems. About John Wick, Nana Tula, Intsimbi Zase Envy, etc. That's pure commercial, and in every venue, peak time, when you play those songs, Aibaba Kotla, you made a whole event successful. So I see that two people are saying that the song stays. Let me see if there are some more. Send it through if you haven't told me yet, my wife. Let me know when this song, Abomvelo by Idaliwonga, comes on. Do you skip it or do you let it stay?
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3: 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We've also we have our place on the DSTV audio bouquet channel 859, so you can definitely always be in touch with us. On the other side of this, I've got some music by K.O. Notaliwonga. It's called Tata. Also Halsey, as well as Romeo Makota's Abangifuni.
1: No need to switch the dial. Stick to Y.

Hello, good morning, Joburg. Hello, hi, South Africa. Hello to the world. Good morning, man. It's the Mass Takeover. This is music by Romeo Makota, as well as Emo. It's called Abangifuni. Before that, I had Without Me by Halsey, as well as Tata by UKO Notaliwonga. We're 15 minutes away from 11. Yes, we're about to wrap up our first hour of the show. But of course, we're starting it off with Skip or Stay. I want to know from you, my wire, when this song comes on, do you skip it or do you let it stay, huh?

0: Now, I'm basically asking if you would skip it or let it stay on your personal playlist. And if it so happens that majority of the wires are saying, listen, KMS, me, I want that song to stay, then I'm going to play it in full. I see over here on our Facebook comments, Olani Sibisi says, it's hip-hop this side. I press skip fast. Okay, Olani, I hear you. Granted. Unkwanyana Calvin says, that was around the time Ricky passed away. Ah, oh, man. Oh, was to such a painful time, man. Skush Matuna says, KMS, let it stay. 2022 was a vibe because this song was cheering us up after COVID-19. Let's hear what Nessie's got to say on the Y World app.
1: Ula, ula, ula, key. Njan, siswami. Ayo, ayabu melo na bo slizi talabas moshisi mal, sister. Ay, ski, ponjo, itreke la machita. Next, shayalen, tiskupu pezu. Thank you, sister.
0: Ishkupu pezu, my brother. I see that majority of the wires so far are saying stay. What do you say, my wire? If you haven't told me yet, please make sure that you take the opportunity right now. Send me a voice note on the Y World app, as Umandla and Nessie have done. Or you can also comment on our Facebook post. Coming up on the other side of this, Inkinga Zomjolo by Gold Max.
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3: The best we do for them, they would say. Oh, when you're a little bit of a all the best we do for them, we will say. Wow, when I was with Bonya, Tapa, we were with those bars, we were bright, we were so tough.

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Like a Marco to me.

0: This one is by Sia the Bee, teaming up with Dimpo Wadi Wave, Big Baller CEO, and Mr. K. It's called the Hlapa. Obe Owete. Re wete mawaya ibile re dese. We are vibing on this Saturday. What are you doing? What are you up to, man? Are you enjoying the vibes? Because I know I am, especially when I'm with you, man. We're doing Skip or Stay right now, and I want to know from you, Uguti, when a particular song plays on your playlist, like when it comes up, do you skip it or do you let it stay? And the song that I'm talking about is Abomvelo by Dali Wonga. Now, for the past couple of minutes, I've just been, you know, playing voice notes, sharing comments from people, and just like a lot of wires are saying, K-Mass, I definitely let it stay, you know? I'd play this one. Official Munya RSA also commented over here on our Facebook page saying, I let it play. So you know what? Because you are letting it play, even me, my brother, even me, I let it play. Do enjoy this one, man. It's by Dali Wonga, teaming up with Mellow and Sleazy and Mass Music and MJ. It's called Abomvelo. As we wrap up the hour, yeah?
1: K-Mass on Y.

0: Do you know about a log drum? It's Abomvelo by Dali Wonga, Mellow and Sleazy, MJ and Mass Music on this one. Some good music for you as we wrap up our first hour of the show. Skip or stay. And on the other side of this, my wire, as we go into our second hour of the show, we will be having our Y10. One of my favorites, yeah? And this is because it's when I get to do what we do best here at Y, which is to introduce you to fire music that is newly, freshly released. Some nice things for your playlist and for your ear sensation.
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1: Now let me put you on to some new music, my wire wire. So Beyonce decided to surprise us with a new single called Morning Dew. Donk. And this is the lead single from her 20th anniversary edition of B-Day, and it scores the top new entry on worldwide iTunes, right? It also landed at number 60 within just a few hours of streaming and has reached the top 5 of iTunes and number 1 in over 10 countries. So yeah, Beyonce's back, and I'd like to say she's better. I can't wait to share the song with you, then you'll be the one to let me know. Of course, as I share these songs with you, feel free to let me know. Yeah, KMS, you're one of them. Beyonce, okay, no, she missed. Oh, nah, she did the things. She did it right. Then I'll also be sharing Come Over with you. It's by Nasty C, Tellerman, and Oxlade. It's the third track on Nasty C and Tellerman's joint EP, T's and C's Apply. Now, I love the feel of this one, and in my opinion, it's more vocals than rap bars, and I do really like this side of Nasty C, right? Then I'll also be playing you Ama Hem Hem by Tato Hati, Sjava, and Sean Music. Now, even years after the allegations, there is still some controversy around Sjava, you know? And Tato Hati has also caught some smoke on this feature. But smoke aside, this is really just a fire feature, my wire. I don't want to comment on the drama, but on the music, this one is definitely a yes from me. And I'm just being honest to the music. That's what we're here for, right? So do enjoy these next couple of songs, my wire, on Y10. It's Morning Dew by Beyonce, Come Over by Nasty C, Tellerman, and Oxlade, as well as Ama Hem Hem by Tato Hati, Sjava, and Sean Music.

on your Shazam. You're gonna need it. It's Y10 on Y. More than just

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Y10, where fresh tracks take flight.

0: this music. And now it's time for him to share the first chapter of What's Next. This one is a track number one on his Amandla kaGogo project. It's a song dedicated to the beauty, strength, and essence of a woman. It's called Intombi Entsha by TNS, SRK, Mobiazo, as well as Mpumi. Before that, I also had Amahim Him by Tato Hatis, Java, and Sean Music. Come Over by Nasty C, Teleman, and Oxlade. And I started off with Morning Dew by Beyonce. And I see over here one of our wires, Ulebs, has already got something to say about Morning Dew. Let's hear you, Mama.
1: Good morning, good morning.
0: Morning.
1: Happy Saturday. You know, I love this Beyonce song, and it reminds me of the old Beyonce, like when she came out with nice R&B, like that type of R&B that she used to when she first came out. So I love this Morning Dew song. It's actually been on repeat for quite some time, ever since it's been released.
0: Yeah, girl, no, I definitely hear you. And the runs that she's doing with her voice, they are definitely running a Comrades Marathon, and they are winning. I've got some more music coming up on the other side of this, Mawaya. It is Whiten on The Mass Takeover.
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10: 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My name is Youngster, but that you can see, it's the FIFA World Cup, not the Champions League. And you know how it goes. Interview, speak to my manager. Right now they recording me on all cameras. I look around and I told you that I'm Youngster. Salute to the homegirl, her name's Ayanda. 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
0: Batongyaze yamnandi freestyle yaga youngster CPT. Did you hear that, my wire? It's 23 minutes past 11 and we're continuing with our Y10. The next song that I'll be sharing with you is called I Deserve Better by King Monada and Shandesh. Then I'll also be sharing with you Uze Nobani by Demtuda and Kamodi. Now, something very interesting has happened over here. Demtuda released an entire 3 new singles, Uze Nobani, All of Us, and Noise. And the people call him the landlord, and I guess I understand why at this point. Now, this one that I'm going to share with you is definitely one to get us dancing. It's called Uze Nobani, so do enjoy.

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1: 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You do more Jamaican Dutch sort of vibes.
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3: 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Nothing has been done. The government is not acting. They're only doing this now because people are taking a stand.
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0: It's Wiz the MC with Falling Stars. Yep, and before that I also had Come to Me by Marcus Harvey, teaming up with Mick Jenkins, as well as Get Me Down by DJ Nia Archives and Georgia Smith. We're 15 minutes away from 12, Mawaya, and we're going to be wrapping up our Y10 in just a few. But one thing about us, we'll give you good music 24/7. You can definitely bank on that.
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0: You know what's wild? She showed up to work, sat through meetings, pushed through the cramps all day, and said nothing. Not because she had to, but because she felt like she couldn't. Women have all been trained to stay quiet about it. But why, though? Periods are normal, right? So let's stop whispering and start saying it out loud. Thousands of women already did at our Rosebank activation, and Utebengogo is right there with them. So

0: Follow at Kotex underscore SA. Join the movement and you could win a VIP experience at Gwagogo this December. Kotex, say it out. Hi, I'm on my period.
1: Harder than the rest, better than the best. It's Y.
0: Wrapping up our Y10 for this weekend, a song by Doc and Mashudu. It's called Hamba Now. It's an Afro House banger. And Mashudu really just does have a beautiful, soothing voice, huh? She really does. Hear it for yourself and do enjoy, Mawaya.

for this weekend. I really do hope that you enjoyed these 10 bangers that I shared with you for the past hour, my wire. We're 10 minutes away from 12 p.m. And again, in the next hour, from 12 to half 12 or so, we are going to be having our Open Up the Industry battle. And today, we've got two artists that are battling it out for the spot of the winner today, right? Song A is by Crypto SA. It's called Ubuhlungu. And Song B is by Kabaroka, featuring Kobzine Kiavala. Have a listen to this so that you can decide.

0: We need to vote, my wire. 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Listen, I'm voting for song A or I'm voting for song B. And maybe if you want to motivate the reasoning behind your vote and your answer, well, you can definitely do that as well. Or you can also vote on our Facebook group, You Open Up the Industry. 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
1: Major Steez, why?
2: I'd like you to make some noise for the big head. Yes, sir. I also want to firstly congratulate you on a million streams on the album in 10 days only. That's crazy business. Let's fast check the story. You meet Kabza. Are you like to him? Let's get in studio. How does it go?
3: Dude was like, yeah, nah, do your thing. I didn't really get to do my thing
2: in
3: front of him. Like, and then I was just left there with Sly.
2: Dude, how does that feel? And what was just you and Sly, now it's Kabza that's small on it.
3: I was a little tripped off because I left the studio and I thought that the song would probably just stay in.
2: You're originally a hip-hop and R&B artist. How did you manage to stay true to, like, you?
3: Glory to God, but I'm only starting. Sly is already from hip-hop, so, like, he already, like, peeped the swag that I had going on.
1: Get ready to elevate your night. Yeah! This is On The Streets, where the culture lives. Why marks the spot? Your destination for back-to-back hits.

We have officially entered our third hour of The Mass Takeover. Kalo's Nothing Better brings us into it. Also had Where Nababa by Zex Bantwini featuring Sky Wanda and Junior SA, as well as Tombesihle by Mluzishin, Mark Khoza, DJ Maphorisa, Ricky Lenyora, Vocalistic, Big Baller CEO, and Chico. 4 minutes past 12, and yes, we're opening up the industry in this hour. This part is what I feel like is like a flagship of The Mass Takeover. It's where we open up the industry to an artist who just wants that airplay. And the lovely thing about this feature, My Wire, is that literally from whichever part of the world you are, whether you're making music from your backroom studio or your mother's kitchen, wherever you're making that music from, it could land on the ears of all the wires, of course, provided that the wires actually vote for your song. Now, on song A, we've got Crypto SA with the song Gubhlungu. Now, his first love was poetry. Then he later fell in love with hip hop. He was also a dancer and grew up playing soccer. But yeah, manje, since then he's released 3 EPs in his career and he makes some fire music. Now, the song is Gubhlungu. Let me just give you a young lick nyana so that you can hear what it's like.

Now that's our song A by Crypto SA, right? Then moving on to song B by Ukaba Roka called Yehla Moya. Ukaba Roka is a South African amapiano songwriter, performing artist and producer who's carving out his own lane in the sound. He's rooted in Katlehong, known for his emotive melodies, very clean percussions and icy yet soulful textures. Now his approach of music blends amapiano's groove with real storytelling, creating songs that move your feet and hit deeper. Is that so? Well, have a listen.

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0: We're doing the rain dance over here with Dave and Tim's. Also had a Koneni by DJ Slick, one of our very own, of course, teaming up with MT, Tato Soul, and Saudi. As well as Bazo Mudli Mali by Fetkuk and Mahuta, Markoza, MB, SA, Druza, Vulela Ma Weekend, as well as Dynamic Duo. 19 minutes past 12, we're opening up the industry, my wire.
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0: Today, battling it out for the spot on Song A, we've got Crypto SA with Kubuhlungu and Song B's by Kabaroka and Cobbs and Kiavala with Yehla Moya.

0: Now, this, my wire, is my last time calling for votes. I've got a voice note over here from Usipho. Smells good to teen.
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1: The masses. Hope you're right. Young kid, I'm going to hi, tell you song B. Song B, lapas for reason, keep a lily. Sounds like a thing of
0: all right, so Usipho is feeling song B by Ukaba Roka Yehla Moya. Also looking here on Facebook, Bro J. Jedofo says, hi Karabo, hope you're doing well. I listened to both songs and my vote goes to Gubhlungu by Crypto SA, that's song A. It stood out to me because of its emotion, originality.

0: personality and the way it connects with the listener from start to finish. I also have a small suggestion. I think it would make the competition even better if the full songs were played on air instead of only short clips, and if every contestant was introduced with a post like the one you shared here on YFM Facebook page. 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When artists are asked to rally for votes without equal exposure, the most popular artist may win instead of the best song. I believe the small change could make open up the industry even stronger. 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Listen, Bro J, thank you so much for your message. And I'll definitely take that into consideration because I do want for this feature to grow arms and legs and to, you know, have the power that I envision it to have. So I'll definitely take that into consideration. Going through the rest of the votes, I see over here on Facebook still, Usihle Mazibuko says Kabaroka. I'm going for song B. K1, Big Up, Wasdeba. I also see over here Icelandic Cube saying Crypto, Crypto, Crypto. Qedu Mota says Crypto SA, Umlilo Wodwa. Tsepang Muleko says Crypto. Tati Magume says song B, Kabaroka Ke Star. And from the way I'm seeing it so far, majority of the votes are swaying more towards song A by Crypto SA, Gubhlungu. But of course, you do have one last chance to send through your voice notes on the Y World app, or alternatively, you can vote on our Facebook post. Yeah, open up the industry. That's the Facebook group that we have, and we've got a voting poll up there. So let me know, are you voting for song A or song B?
1: When the forecast says a cold storm is coming, they're talking about Smirnoff Ice. Winter might bring the cold, but Smirnoff Ice brings the chill. 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
8: I think we rap for you. Would it be a crime if we let him go without him rapping for us, Ayanda?
5: Hey, yo.
6: You know what you can say? Do for me?
8: What?
6: You know what you can do for me? 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
5: Yes,
6: you're going to beatbox for me. My name is Youngster, but that you can see, it's the FIFA World Cup, not the Champions League. And you know how it goes. Interview, speak to my manager. Right now they're recording me on all cameras. I look around and I told you that I'm Youngster. Salute to the homegirl, her name's Ayanda. 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
4: 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Why?
0: It's 25 minutes past 12, my wire. When I come back, we are making the official announcement for which artist we are opening up the industry to. For now, though, some music by MT. This one is called Believer. Absolutely love it, man.
4: K-Mass on Y.
9: Yeah. Hey. This is Cody.

0: I'm a dreamer.
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3: Why?
4: We're 20 minutes away from our last and final hour of the show. But of course, within this hour, we're still opening up the industry. But yeah, the battle is out the way. And when I come back on the other side of this, my wire, I come back in conversation with a DJ, DJ Novex. And he's going to be telling us about a new project that he's got out, Sasezola, where he's teaming up with Born King on it, as well as Moonlight Africa. But of course, we will get more of the details in the conversation with Yihimi. In the meantime, some music by Rolene. This one is called Don't Give Up on Me Too.

0: one thing about Rolene, she never disappoints when it comes to her vocals, man. But she's not alone on this one, of course. She's teaming up with Tashinga, as well as Argento Dust. It's called Don't Give Up On Me 2, bringing us to 16 minutes to 1, my wire. I did promise you a conversation here on Open Up The Industry. And in studio with me, I've got DJ Novex, I've got Born King, as well as SNE. How are you doing, my gentlemen?
1: How are you
2: doing? Nice, man.
3: Great, great. How are you?
1: Fresh.
0: I'm good, too. Hey, Yazini, I've got three guys in the studio, steezed up in all black, looking nice, looking fresh.
1: I didn't notice.
0: You didn't notice? Well, I'm noticing, and I have to share it with my wire because, unfortunately, yeah, we are not live physically, but on the radio is definitely where they can catch us. So, guys, njengoba ni three, ni lana, let's talk about your new project, Sasezola. How did this song come about? Who came up with the first idea, and then who jumped on next? Tell us the story.
4: Yeah. So, this is me in Tembisa, so I'm just working on music, ne?
0: Mm-hmm.
4: And then a homie of mine, Happy, says, "Hey Joe, I'm going to Bon Studio. Bon is my bro also."
0: Sure.
4: You know, so he's like, "Let's go. So, you know, let's go. You can just be there. You don't have to do anything. Just be in the studio for vibes." You go to Bon Studio, they work, they do that session. And then after that, usually, after his sessions, I just get crushed. I'm like, "Boys, and I have this. Please play chords for me because he can play chords." You know, so I do that. I open a few songs. And then the person is like, this one, let's try another one. So I played another one, and then I was like, okay, mute those melodies that you have. Let me play something from the top. So he did that. He played the chords, and then he came up with the hook.
0: Yeah.
4: Just like that. And then the rest was history.
0: Yeah. Okay.
1: And it didn't even take like, 20 minutes was maximum.
4: It's a lot.
0: You lied for a whole banger.
1: Yeah.
4: He
1: just played his percussions, and then his percussion sounded like something like I've heard before, like it was nostalgic, you know?
0: Yeah.
1: So I was like, okay, let me just play something maybe that I've heard from the 80s or 60s and stuff. So I played the chord same time. And then growing up, obviously, because I'm from KZN, you know?
0: Sure.
1: Yeah. So growing up, ngizwa mukhuluma ngeSoweto, ukhuluma ngeZola. Kukhulunywa ngeZola, Orlando, and Zola 7 is on TV. Zola 7 is my inspiration, you know, and stuff. So I was like, you know what? Let me just take this phrase, Stimela Sasezola, and just add my own lyrics on top of that.
0: Mm-hmm.
1: So I took Stimela Sasezola. So the song speaks about Ngibele Stimela Sasezola, ngikhombise ekhaya, because ngikhumbule ekhaya. So meaning ekhaya, it can be KZN, it can be Eastern Cape, it can be, you know, your loved one, you can be anywhere. You know? Yeah, so yeah, it came about like that.
0: Okay, so you know what, Nejens? Right now, I want to quickly pay my bills. Then when we come back, we continue the conversation.

0: But of course, we need to share the song with The Wire, because The Wire is wondering, okay, Stimela sasezola sifuna ukusizwa le Stimela mas kuchu kuchu kuchu. So you know what I'm saying. So before that, of course, My Wire, let me just take you to the stores and we'll be right back.
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2: When the forecast says a cold storm is coming, they're talking about Smirnoff Ice. 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
0: Right, My Wire, here's the song that has brought us to this moment. Music by DJ Novex, Born King, Moonlight Africa, as well as SNE. It's called Sasezola. Hey! Now you banger! You must move, yeah? We continue the chat with them. We've got them live in the studio.

0: No Vex, Born King, Moonlight Africa, and SNE on this one, Sase Zola. Just like it, my brothers.
1: Just like that.
0: What do you mean?
1: Just like that.
0: I'm absolutely loving this one, huh? So where do we find it, Masit Saitol?
2: Everywhere.
0: All DSPs.
2: All DSPs. Also on TikTok, you can go play around, make videos.
1: There's even a dance challenge.
2: There's even a dance challenge.
0: You know, I haven't come across the dance challenge yet, but yesterday, let's cut knitting, post content. Number 4, Sase Zola. I'm like, unleash the gents that I'm interviewing tomorrow. Shout out to this gents, man.
1: Thank you so much, man. But like, you can find it everywhere. And also, if you can just stream it on TikTok, on what you call the Spotify and stuff, don't download it on Fagaza.
0: The ones who are going to get it on Fagaza will hear them when they plug in the aux.
1: Fagaza.com and Niger.com.
0: Guys, so you know, you know, this has opened up the industry, right? This hour. Yes, we're wrapping it up, but we are still within that hour. And I want to know from you, Guti, looking back on your journey since you entered the industry, what's been the biggest lesson the industry has taught you so far? Just for any other upcoming artist who might be tuned in and is like, even me, I want to be there.
2: I think I would say consistency is one of the big factors. Especially for me, before any of this, I was just a studio guy, you know. And then when Jwalabami dropped, and it was that forced me to be out there. That forced me to make TikToks, and I'm not a content creator.
0: There was demand. Hey.
2: Yeah, of course. Yeah. So it doesn't only just apply on trending songs. So that's why I wanted to mention this. It applies to even promoting your songs. I mean, as an artist, we think someone's gonna come and save us.
0: Don't work like that.
2: I mean, unfortunately, not anymore.
0: It
2: used to, but now it's more of you pushing yourself. And if you want to be independent, also part of being

0: Independent is
1: Comes with
0: just,
1: its
0: yeah,
1: own.
0: comes with you pushing, pushing, pushing. It's you
1: Yeah.
0: doing your things. And also, if you want to be signed or whatever,
1: Yeah.
0: even the record labels are looking for busy artists, are looking
1: Yes.
0: for you. So
1: For
0: you
1: numbers,
0: can see
1: yeah.
0: that it's, yeah.
1: When
0: Yeah,
1: I SNE,
0: even.
1: are you signed?
0: No.
1: Okay,
0: I'm
1: so
0: an independent, yeah.
1: all three of you are indies. Away,
2: Yes,
1: shout
2: we are signed.
0: 2026.
1: We are
0: Ah! What you mean?
1: signed. You are owning your masters, you are owning
2: Yes.
1: your royalties,
2: Yes.
1: you are owning your ownership.
0: Of course. Of course.
2: Businessman.
1: Of course. Okay, gents, now just before I release you, where can people connect with you and support your music one by one, Azish?
3: Yeah. So for me, they can find me on Instagram, TikTok, Facebook at Novex, Novex. That's that.
1: Danko
3: Yeah. For
1: Novex.
3: me, everywhere it's Born King, but the King has a catch. It's KXNG, not the normal King. It's a very special King. So it's Born King.
2: Yeah. Not Born KX, what?
1: Yeah,
2: Nah.
1: okay.
0: That's it, has a catch. So me, it's s.n.e_za. S.n.e_za. Everywhere, TikTok, YouTube, you'll find me. See me.
1: Away. Okay. Gents, ngiyabonga kakhulu. Thank you for taking your time to be with us here on the Mass Takeover. You know, taking over the airwaves and the
2: You
1: whole week and the
2: know, it's
1: weekend
2: about
1: there.
2: time.
1: You
2: It's
1: know,
2: about
1: it's
2: time.
1: about time
2: Hey,
1: to listen to
0: Sasezola.
1: I'm telling you, okay. So you know how I'm going to wrap up this chat. I'm going to wrap it up with Ingoma Yaga Born King.
2: Yes.
1: Yeah, the one with the catch, of course.
2: Hey,
1: Umendo. Right?
2: Umendo.
1: Wait, quickly, just tell us about it quickly.
2: Now, Mendo is it's me with Abakongi going to Intombazane,
1: Yeah.
2: AKT, it's ish. Faith to those traditional things like global and stuff. It's taking time.
1: Ooh la
2: So,
1: la.
2: Faith, what should we do now? AKT, I wanna take you now.
1: Oh,
2: So it's
1: forget about culture and tradition.
2: Ngifuna wena manje. I mave you now.
1: Away. Thank you so much for joining us, gents.
2: Oh, wait,
1: My
2: thanks.
1: wire, do enjoy Umendo. This one is by Born King.

0: I'm literally telling Upon King here in the studio, Uti, no man, my brother, this song, the lyrics of this song, the story behind it is the reason why we have is the reason why we have so many women that have children with men who don't marry them eventually, because they're like, no, leave that culture thing, my baby. I just want you here. I want you now. Eh? We'll leave the culture. What do you mean? One thing I definitely won't leave is this song, though. Come on. Shatana my baby, mama na my baby, daddy, man. This one is Umendo by Upon King. We've officially reached our last and final hour of the show, Mawaya. And you know what happens in this hour, right? This is where we, okay, sharp, we've done the dancing, we've done the music, standard procedure, you know. But yeah, in this last hour is when we as young people come together, we have conversations around adulting. We know adulting can be a bit of a challenge. For some, actually a massive challenge. And it's very difficult to navigate when you don't have the right amount of support, when you don't have the knowledge that is needed for you to actually survive day by day of adulting. So when I come back, we're going to be starting a conversation around, you know, building relationships, finding community, and most importantly, putting yourself in rooms where opportunities can grow. Now, this is not career field specific. It's for anybody and anything, whether you are running a spaza or you are running a taxi alliance or whatnot, or you have a restaurant. Either way, networking is important, building relationships is important, and also being in rooms where opportunities can grow is very important. You don't want to miss this one. Adult Survival Guide.
1: When the forecast says a cold storm is coming, they're talking about Smirnoff Ice. 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
2: 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It's wine.

It's at YFM on Instagram, X, and TikTok. You're in your car cruising. Then we play. Now you're vibing at a 10, but then the song ends. Then we play. Now we've got you jamming, but then we take you international. You do your dance, let me see you twirl. Shake it in the club with your homegirls. Take a pic for the brand, shit on. Reminding you that this is the frequency that moves you.

0: body and chest, take body and chest. 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
1: If you send me the location, then I'll be right there. To make I come check you, my beef. No time, no. And my dog is on probation. Another 5 years. Maybe.

0: I've got Dave and Burna Boy on this one with Location. Where's my location? 99.2, baby. Also had Gotcha, Sipai, Musical, Jazz, Soul Revolver, Hossi, and Dumelo ZA. Bringing us to 11 minutes past 1, Mawai. I've got a voice note over here from Black Roots. He's just sent it through on the Y World app. Let's hear what he's got to say to me.
1: Hi, K-Mas. Hey. Thank you so much for opening up the industry. This is massive. I tuned into the Mass Takeover today because I was feeling a little homesick. I left South like last year, September. So yeah, Nkumbule Kaya manje. So Sasezola is the perfect soundtrack, you know, to kind of cure my homesickness. Yeah, plus I'm also in the music business as an upcoming artist, venturing into artist management. So I really enjoyed the opening up the industry. It's, you know, I learn new stuff. So shout out to you, shout out to the YFM, shout out to the listeners at home. I look forward to my Saturdays. Danko.
0: Hey, Black Root, I'm so happy that even me, I can have a contribution to healing that, that morning sickness, that homesickness. So when we come back, we officially kick off our conversation for Adult Survival Guide. And in the studio with me, he'll be joining me for this conversation. I've got Uhloni Matlhare. He's an entrepreneur and the founder of the Let's Golf movement. And he's going to be guiding us through this adulting thing. I absolutely can't wait. On the other side of this, though, music by K-Kid, DJ Maphorisa, and Skylar Tyler.
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1: Oh, brother.

0: Forecast says a cold storm is coming. They're talking about Smirnoff Ice. Winter might bring the cold, but Smirnoff Ice brings the chill. Light, crisp, refreshing, and made to turn cold nights into a good time. 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
3: There's been a lot of controversy around Credo V. Daniels, and now it seems that his album has been removed from streaming platforms.
4: Did you see the interview where they asked him his heritage?
5: My mother has Xhosa heritage, my father has Portuguese heritage, I am Tsonga. Like, I had to, like, blend it together.
3: How can you be three different cultures at the same time?
4: I think it's like mixing red and blue gives you green.
3: So when you mix Xhosa and Portuguese, you get Tsonga. I feel like we are dealing with a Dr. Matthews part two.
4: I disagree, Nia. Dr. Matthew couldn't even heal people with the AI. Credo is out here dropping the music. He's guiding the AI. So is it delusion or is it just persistence?
3: It's delusion!
4: Maybe singing is the friends that we meet along the way.
3: Okay, why don't you sing? Let's hear. I'm going to play J. Cole, All My Life.
4: Yeah.
3: Can you sing the chorus for us quickly?
4: All my life. You know what? Listen, the thing is, I'm not a child and there's a children there.
3: So sing in a children's voice.
2: 5 to 9 a.m. on Y. Taking over your weekend. It's the Mass Takeover.

0: Skylar Tyler featuring Jazz World, Tukutela, Elaine and Solaris on this one. It's called Velo Yena. Risk It All. Also had Sangena by DJ Maphorisa, XWP, Scott Mapuma and Dos. Start off the triple play with Galileo by K-Kid. Ish! Yeah, he's all in goma though. 26 minutes past 1 p.m. is time for our Adult Survival Guide. We as young people are getting together to have conversation about the things that actually matter, the things that grow us and that help us to better ourselves and our lives in general, right? Now, I want to tell you something quickly, my wire. So you know me, right? You know, okay, Mess, one thing about her, she likes things, she likes nice things, the finer things in life. Just as last year, it was sometime around July, August, I started taking an interest in, you know, like rich people sports, and I got into polo, right? And then this year, I was like, you know, I still love polo. I am still a brand ambassador of a polo team. But now I want to venture into something different. So then I decided to take up golfing. And now, as I take up golfing, there's a certain gentleman that I meet at Rand Park Ridge Driving Range. His name is Tony Makare. Now, he happens to be an entrepreneur and a founder of a movement called Let's Golf Movement. And in conversation, while I'm busy, you know, doing the things. Okay, I'm not a pro golfer yet, so I'll just say swinging the stick and hitting the ball, right? On the fairway. Those are golf terms, by the way. So as I'm busy in conversation with him, I'm seeing, no man, there's something that I could get from this man, not only myself, but also the wires, in terms of things around networking, being in the right rooms with the right people, getting the right opportunities that you might need to better your life. So yes, in the studio with me right now, I have Tony Makare. How are you doing, Tony?
1: Hey, KMS, how are you doing?
0: I'm good, thank you. Super happy to have you here in my studio, finally, to share some gems of wisdom and knowledge with my wires.
1: Thanks for having me.
0: Aware. So, you know, Tony, a lot of people often think that networking is for people in corporate spaces. Would you say that this is like a misconception?
1: Yeah, it is a misconception because, I mean, you can walk out and go buy milk at the mall.
0: Yeah.
1: And bump into somebody, you know. Mm-hmm. It's about taking that chance, that risk to approach that person at that time, you know. And
0: yeah,
1: it's also about not underestimating people by their appearance, you know. Never take people by face value, so treat everybody equally. That's how you get to know who that person is and what that person does.
0: I hear you, Nan. And a lot of people, I can assume that some of the wires that are tuned in right now, there's a wire who's like, Tony, I hear what you're saying, but I'm nervous, I'm shy. How do I approach that person either at the grocery store or at the taxi rack or even at a business meet? How do you go about going beyond your nerves and your shyness to get your end goal?
1: I mean, the song that you just played now said risk it all, you know? You need to risk it all. You need to step out of your comfort zone. You need to get out of your shell in order to get where you want to get to in life.
0: All right. Now, you're someone who's built communities around shared interests, one of them being golf, yeah? So how important would you say it is when how important is community when it comes to personal and professional growth?
1: I mean, community is major. It's big. We're not an island at the end of the day.
0: Yeah.
1: So we need people around us, you know. And it doesn't mean we need a whole lot of people around us. We just need the right people who are there, not in competition with you, but to help you grow.
0: Yeah.
1: So it's very important. Community is very important. And like the sport of golf, you know, as much as it's a one-man sport,
0: yeah,
1: it's a community.
0: It is. I mean, I've heard conversations around how things go at like golf tournaments and the type of people that are around there, which is why I also decided to attach myself to the sport, because I'm seeing both Tiger Woods, I'm seeing over here when the big tournaments happen, it's business people with like quinini, with money, you know. So that's one of the spaces that I personally would venture into. And even you, my wire, you should definitely try taking e-advice, yaga Tony. Now, Tony, has there ever been a moment in your own journey where simply showing up changed your career?
1: I mean, yeah, like I said, starting golf.
0: Yeah.
1: It truly changed everything, you know. Taught me, number one, patience. It taught me that money isn't loud. Mm. I mean, the people that I play with, you wouldn't understand their net worth, you know. You'd be so shocked and so surprised. These are simple people, casual people.
0: Mm.
1: And that's just taking that step of playing golf is what changed my life.
0: Okay. Now, when we come back, I'd like for us to continue advising the young professional who might be tuned in right now, especially with regards to maybe some of the common mistakes that they might make. And maybe you could also tell us a bit about the Let's Golf movement and how you personally have used it, created it, and shaped it to be able to assist people to get into spaces that could, you know, give them proper opportunities. Right. Stay tuned for that and more, my wire. It's the Mass Takeover.
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2: 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It's why.

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0: when they say.
1: That's what I'm saying. I'm sorry.
0: I'm sorry.
1: I'm sorry. I'm sorry. I'm sorry. I'm sorry. I'm sorry. I'm sorry. I'm sorry. I'm sorry. I'm sorry. I'm sorry. I'm sorry. I'm sorry. I'm sorry. I'm sorry. I'm sorry. I'm sorry. I'm sorry. I'm sorry. I'm sorry. I'm sorry. I'm sorry. I'm sorry. I'm sorry. I'm sorry. I'm sorry. I'm sorry. I'm sorry. I'm sorry. I'm sorry. I'm sorry. I'm sorry. I'm sorry. I'm sorry. I'm sorry. I'm sorry. I'm sorry. I'm sorry. I'm sorry. I'm sorry. I'm sorry. I'm sorry. I'm sorry. I'm sorry. I'm sorry. I'm sorry. I'm sorry. I'm sorry. I'm sorry. I'm sorry. I'm sorry. I'm sorry. I'm

Sir.

0: this place to Alice Cook.
1: Gumnandi indeed, my wire. This is Pilele Studio. It's the Y Studio, of course. On the mass takeover. It's Sam Deep on this one, teaming up with Steaks, Nacho Zuma, and Olani Guitars. It's called Gumnandi. Also had Year 64 by Moda, Lo-Fi, and MT, bringing us to 19 minutes to 2 p.m. Yes, I am about to make my way out, but not before I continue dropping these gems of no lady. In the studio with me, I do still have my brother, Ohloni Makare, an entrepreneur and the founder of Let's Golf Movement. You still good, my brother?
2: I'm good, and you?
1: Ah, keshapo nganiso, keshapo. I just want to know, for a young professional who is trying to get themselves out there, get their work out there, but mistakes are happening and they are just not understanding why they are making these mistakes. What's one networking mistake that young professionals usually make?
2: It's trying to portray an image that they're not.
1: Okay.
2: We all try to portray that we're doing much better than we actually are.
1: Mm.
2: So a person will go out, I hameka skolotosa, a big German sedan, when they could, you know, get the same features with a Chery, you know? So that's the thing. We always trying to put out this perception that we're doing well. And when we're trying to do that, we're just showing people that we've got it figured out. We're not able to be teachable.
1: I'd like for us to bring golf into our conversation now. Now let's make this practical to the average young person's life. If you are to bring golf into life and say, Uguti, there's a similarity between the two, how do you bring real life onto the golf course?
2: So yeah, golf is real life. Because golf, number one, it's you,
1: yeah,
2: and you, the course, and the ball.
1: Mm.
2: So you can't blame anybody else for the decisions you make on the golf course.
1: Mm.
2: You need to learn patience. You need to learn accountability, because you're the only person to blame for the bad shot that you play. But also, when you play a bad shot, it's not the end of the game. You know,
1: yeah,
2: the next shot can be your best shot.
1: Mm.
2: So golf teaches you to learn from the shots that you've just played and to reapply them with the next shot that you play.
1: All right.
2: You know, so it's not the end of the world. That's what golf teaches you.
1: How many shots do you have at a time?
2: Jeez. Okay. There's different pars. There's a par 3, there's a par 4, and there's a par 5.
1: Okay.
2: So a par 3, you need to get the ball into the hole within 3 shots or less.
1: Mm.
2: Par 4, within 4 shots or less. A par 5, within 5 shots or less.
1: Okay. So it depends on
2: the hole.
1: Okay. Mm. All right. Golf is so interesting, Buffett. Yeah, my wire. Let me tell you, I don't know if I mentioned this already. I told you about how I bumped into this gentleman while playing golf. And then he just took the onus to teach me how to play golf. And you can actually see the videos on my Instagram at @official_KMaz. I've got some young, you know, things there. Hey, what's wrong, fundi? Sumuntu esilisa nkosiyami. Now, just before I let you go, Hlonine, what's one piece of advice that you'd give someone who wants to create more opportunities for themselves over the next year?
2: You know, get yourself in spaces that, you know, you thought were inaccessible. You know?
1: Mm.
2: We're having an expo, a golf expo, on the 1st of August.
1: Yeah.
2: That's a brilliant platform for people that have always wanted to get into golf, to come learn about the sport of golf, but not just about golf, about business, hospitality, and tourism.
1: Mm.
2: You know, it's also a space where they'll be able to network with the golfing community, also promote their businesses, promote themselves to the golfing community.
1: Those are literally the kinds of spaces that we need. Okay, I'm going to be there, and I'm assuming that we can get more details about that event on your social media platforms?
2: Yeah, at Let's Golf ZA,
1: mm-hmm,
2: on Instagram. We've only got an Instagram page at Let's Golf ZA.
1: Yeah.
2: And then obviously you can email us at hloni.matlare@letsgolf.co.za.
1: All right, Hloni. Thank you so much for joining us here on The Mass Takeover, and all the best with your golf, with the movement, and with the events that you've got coming up. As for me, I'm going to be stuck to your heap, my brother, because I want connections to the millions.
2: Looking forward to it.
1: Yes, my brother, that's where... Rana, okay, wait, my brother, that's where we wrap up our chat, and my wire...

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1: 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Stay tuned.

Wizkid coming through with Jorro on this one. Also had Real Niggas Only by Words. We're 5 minutes away from 2 p.m. Awaya. This is me back to say goodbye. And then I love you so much. Thank you so much for being with me all the way from 10 a.m. Kuzekushayile isikhathi. I am leaving now. But of course, I've got my brother, Tabo X, is going to be keeping you company on Supreme Saturdays, making sure that you are reigning supreme and having a good time. Please do make sure that you follow us across the different social media platforms at YFM. Me personally on my Instagram and TikTok, I'm at official_KMass. But right here on the airwaves.

0: I'm K-Mass for the masses. K-Mass with the mass appeal. K-Massakane. And I'll be back again tomorrow, same time, same place, from 10 to 2 for Sunday Feels Part 2. And I really do hope that you have yourself a splendid Saturday. Stay safe. Don't do anything I wouldn't do. But definitely, if it's having fun, do that. Awesome, believe. I'm out.
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I'm a celebrity.

0: Yeah, sure. Yeah. 17 minutes off the 2 o'clock. 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In case you're tuned in, my name is Tabo X. X1 on Solfege. It's in the damn building, and you know we do this one every single Saturday, 2 to 5, exclusive to Y. So, man, let's bang it. All right, my dog, having an amazing Saturday. Shout out to you. Let me give you some damn love. You understand? All right, so listen, it's been a week of revelation. I'm actually starting to realize that I might be getting too old for a couple of things, man. Like, I think I'm at the stage of my life where certain things are just things I can't understand anymore, right? And I think it's because maybe I'm just getting a bit older than I used to be, and now it's like certain activities just don't make any sense. I'm sorry. And I think equally when I think about a lot of things in particular, I think about like things that we like to watch, and I say, you know, why don't I understand this, young son? There's always something shocking about it. You're always revolutionizing something. And I don't know, we're going to talk about that in the next couple of minutes, right, Gen Y, man? Still some more amazing music on the way. I've got, of course, music by Benzo. Also music by Anite. It's called The Way. And now live on Supreme Saturdays on Y. But listen to Shy Army, minus that, please. Send me a message, send me a voice note right now on the Y World app. Let me know you're listening from, what you're getting up to on a beautiful Saturday. Because as you know, on a Saturday, baby, we're reigning supreme on Y. And please, bossies, if you're listening right now, just remember I'm very much single. You know what I'm saying? I've been single for quite a long time. And I think it's open season, all right? So if you also want to give me some love, right, on the YFM socials, do not be scared, young Tuan. But in the next couple of minutes, we'll talk about everything that has to do with just this problem I'm facing right now, where I feel like I'm getting too old for certain things. Until then, more music on the way is the most savage Bruella and the damn Pelita. But also, you know, on Saturdays we reign supreme. Asbange.
1: When the forecast says a cold storm is coming, they're talking about Smirnoff Ice. 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
0: That's right, Tabo X on Y. Listen, first of all, I'm going to tell you, listen, send me some love. Let me know where you're listening from, what you're getting up to on a beautiful Saturday. So let's get straight into that. I received a voice note right here on the Y World app. This one is by Ubusi. Busi Manganyi, what you got to say, sis? I'm Kulumana.
2: Hi, how are you?
0: What's up?
2: Okay, I'm good. I'm Busisi Welona from Soweto.
0: Spangi.
2: I'm not relaxed. I'm not planning. It's me and my red blanket.
0: Sure.
2: Like I'm just chilled. I'm chilled. On weekends, I'm 70. Yeah, just chilling at home, Jay. No plans. I'm going to put my plan.
0: Okay.
2: It's just going to be me, my blankets, the bed, the pillow, and the kids. Bye.
0: Okay. First of all, Busi, let us give you some damn love on a Saturday. I understand. As it took away, let us know where you're listening from so we can give you some love. So listen to this. You deserve that. So, Yazini, first of all, I'm very jealous that you're not working this Saturday. I feel like

0: for me, a weekend doesn't really exist. You know what I mean? When I'm working on a weekend, I'm basically spinning. Like, that's my life. You know, I'm happy about it. I ain't complaining. But it be that way. You know what I'm saying? So I'm glad that you're at least in your blankets, enjoying yourself. It's cold out there. You know what I'm saying? You are with the kids and the blankets. And for those who don't have people, it is okay. If you don't have children and stuff, please. I'm othenga iblanketi ungangena emjolweni angithola. But listen, minus that, right? I said to you, you know, there's just certain things I just don't understand anymore. There's things that have changed in so many ways and things that I've been watching and I'm just like, yo, I don't know if I relate to that anymore, right? And how I know this in particular, there's a certain app that we all like using. It's called TikTok. And on TikTok, there's always a trend, right? Every single trend that's there is not meant for any specific age group, but there's certain trends where I feel like I personally could not do that particular trend because I feel like Gimdala, or at least I'm getting older, you know what I'm saying? If I was like 21, 20, you understand, or 22, 23, I'd know how to do these particular things. And I think the one challenge I saw that just got me thinking, and I was like, wow, I don't know if I can do this, was the Ibele challenge. There's a challenge called Ibele challenge. And when I saw this challenge, you know what I'm saying? And maybe I could be wrong. Maybe I'm the one blocking my path because I'm not actually that old at all. You know, I'm blocking my path from enjoying these little TikTok dances, these challenges that are happening. But there's certain things I look at and I'm just like, I don't think I can follow specific trends anymore. And I'm getting a bit too old for them. Young Tuan. Sometimes it happens. We get into trends that we love, or trends that we're seeing on TikTok, or trends we're seeing on Instagram, maybe trends that are happening on X, right? Or trends that are happening in actual real life. And you feel like you don't want to be a part of something like that, or you just can't relate to it. It's just not for you. You understand? I remember when I was a kid, there used to be this wristband we all used to get. I don't know if it's called a balancer or a life balance. Every time you wore that thing, and I used to play rugby and whatever, I thought like all of a sudden I'm like the most elite sportsman in Klabeni. To find out that a power balance is actually nothing. It's just a wristband. It doesn't change anything with your sporting life. You know what I mean? And that's an example of a trend that we all follow. That's a scam, right? You wear a power balance wristband when you were young and you thought life is going to be balanced. You thought you're going to be a great sportsman. Look and behold, now you're an adult. Things are not coming together. Tax season is around the corner. You're like to yourself, how am I going to sort my taxes? But it's possible. So I want us to talk about it today, right? On Supreme Saturdays and Wang. For the good school man, I have a fair to go back and see. Good, see, there are trends that constantly happen, whether you're super young, whether you're super older, even if you're between the ages of 18 to 35 listening to the show. I want to know, what trend are you officially too old to understand? That one trend that just makes no sense to you, it never will make any sense to you, and it is what it is. Send me a message, send me a voice note right now on the Why World app. Ungasabi, ngitshela ngale trend obona ngathi ay ngathi umdala. I say, Alco, it's just not for you. Let me know on why.
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0: The 30th of June came and went, but the immigration crisis is far from over.
1: The hypocrisy of our democracy, it's sickening. The state is dysfunctional. This problem, it's been a ticking time bomb. When Thabo Mbeki was president, we had a little bit of a scuffle. Nothing has been done. The government is not acting. They're only doing this now because people are taking a stand.
0: Catch the full conversation of What's the Word now on Wise YouTube channel. 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
2: So far, so why? And the weekend only gets better from here.

We'll talk about trends that you're completely tired of these days. There's just certain trends you can't follow anymore. It's just like, I can't follow this trend. The trend lands, can't see it, can't follow it, won't follow it. It's just the way it is. Of course, you're live on Y with your boy. Tabo X on Y. So we're talking about, you know, what is the one old, or rather, what is the one trend you feel like you're just too old for? You know what I mean? And I mentioned a little bit earlier to say there's certain things in life that I used to like back in the day, but I don't like them now. So a good example of this is, it is very rare that you will find me at the club. Because I don't like clubs, first of all, but I think when I was younger is when I used to go to clubs a lot more. You understand? Mangna 21, 20, 19, 22. I used to go to clubs a lot. Now, I'm kind of like, yeah, no, like, don't even invite me. You know what I'm saying? Unless you're going to pay the bill. Now, I'm joking. That's a joke. I'm being for real, though. I would never be at a place like that. But honestly, when talking about trends, we're talking about things that, you know, we just cannot follow anymore. We don't like doing certain things anymore. And I was speaking to a friend of mine the other day, Kudmanguti, like, I'm a party, mina, being tanu kupata until 6 a.m. XN. Mara, these days, maybe even 7. Mara, these days, mighty 1 a.m. I'm out. I don't want to be there, bro. Please, take me home, bro. I don't want to be there anymore. It's 1 a.m. in the morning. Why am I out? You understand? Like, I'm safu nguyenza. And at some point, I used to be that person. I turn on my party, I'm be party all the way until 6 a.m. in the morning, 7 a.m. in the morning. Ube grand. But you know, as you get older and as you see things differently, you kind of like, I don't want to do stuff like this anymore. You know what I mean? Like, you even get tired quicker. Angazi, like, there's a certain trends we don't want to follow. So, I got one here on the YFM socials. This one's by Tuli N, who says, yo, the one thing I think is getting too old for me is drinking a beer. I'm tired. Beer's not the one. And I agree. Unless there's a sporting event, but fair to also, beer's not for me. If I was in a wine, you would wear wine, man. You might be saying a Cabernet Sauvignon. You know what I'm saying? There's something like that that you drink that like changes your perspective on life. And you just kind of like, why am I still drinking beer? And that's what I'm trying to say. But we love all types of things, right? There are trends that happen and trends that change over time, especially the older we get. So listen, continue to let me know right now on the YFM social. Send me a message, all that voice on the Y World app. Tell me about a trend you're just too old for, whatever it is. Maybe that trend could be for gents. Angazi when you drive up, please, if you are poor, right?

0: who's so tender my DM. Maybe for ladies, the trend you feel like you're just too tired for is like how men always want you to cook for them. And you're just like, no, if I want to be in a relationship with you, you need to learn how to cook. Like, if you don't know how to cook, then why are we getting into something? I don't know what the trend is, but trends that you just feel you're too old to understand. Let me know right now on why.
1: When the forecast says a cold storm is coming, they're talking about Smirnoff Ice. 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Not for sale to persons under the age of 18. Drink responsibly. Where the youth goes, hip hop follows. The agenda is in the stew. Cooking something different, putting hip hop on the plate and serving it up. From the streets to the charts, we break the next wave and talk about what the culture is really saying. Kinako Yama Yo Yo. That's the agenda. Trapping every Sunday from 7 to 10 p.m. with DJ Slick and Roy. 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

0: You're live on Supreme Saturdays and Rhyme is about Ordeal, and this one is called Miami Live on Rhyme. Of course, we're talking all things trends that you're just too old to understand. And there's always a trend you're too old to understand, right? A trend where it makes no sense to you at all. You're just like, angazi, like I'm just angiboni this thing. It doesn't make sense for me anymore. Maybe it's just too old for you to understand, or you're too old to understand that particular trend, right? So I received a voice note on the YFM app. This one is by Otto Masuka. Njayami, what you gonna say? Kuruma na bro. No, bro.
1: Nah, guys, I'm trend is lala orange groove. I'm too old for groovers. As long as you host me, I host you, be a brother. Zaki, pagala.
0: Yo, first of all, Odo, my man. I would say, I would say, I'm Tandy Ibele. Benyiti, would

0: There's a trend called Ebele Challenge. It's like a dance or something, right? And I don't know if it has to do with Ebele. I'm still investigating the trend. Mara, what I'm trying to say is, right, is that there's challenges that come or things that are trendy and it doesn't make any sense to you. Mara, I agree with you. Please don't invite me to Groove. Don't invite me. I'm not going to be there. I promise you now, I'm not going to be there. You will not see me. I'm not going to exist. It's just not going to happen. You know what I mean? And I agree with that, Guti. Please, ascend in a pela. Invite me, Ungchela Guti, Ngletseni. Or you come to the table and host us at your place or something. But definitely, Groove is not for me anymore. It's a trend that I just cannot do. The only time I ever do Groove is when it's an Afro House event. So we're talking about your URs, your Kunyes. Those are things I will always be at. Aside from that, Nyegung Tole anywhere else. Ngizohlala endlini. There's been like 3 concerts that have taken place in the past month. I've been to none of them. And usually I like going to concerts, but that's how much it just depends on how much I want to be out there. But equally, there's just certain trends that I don't want to join or feel like it's when I live formal, you know, feeling of missing out. And it's like I'm not missing out on anything, you know what I mean? And that's just the way it is. But listen, wrapping it up, right, and why maybe there's other trends that maybe we're not necessarily too old to get into. We just don't want to do it. We decided now we're fine. It's not for me. It's not for my generation or my era. And I'm going to leave it there. And a very good example of this, and I don't want to blast my mom. It's just for me to take out with my mom. My mom, the one time, and how you can transfer email, my apps, she understands that. But she's one person who will go to the bank no matter what. She'll never use a banking app to make something important or to make a decision, because she feels that she's from a generation where going to the bank is how you solve 99% of your problems. And that's an example of somebody deciding not to follow a trend because for them it's too old. They're like, I don't want to follow any new stuff. I'm good with what I know. I don't want to get into something new. Young Tol. Well, listen, wrapping it up, Raja and Wai, heading to the second half of the show. We're going to talk all things, of course, A-game. And as you know, an A-game, it's all about your sporting action, games, everything we need to talk about. There's so much taking place this weekend. FIFA World Cup 2026 still happening. A result took place yesterday, but also a big fixture today when it comes to the Springboks. We'll talk about that in a bit on Wai.
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2: I am the king of the black. Louis bag, that's a lot. You trying to get what I got. You claiming it's real, but it's not.
0: But your girl, well, your girl prefers this kind of music. And I'm a gents jam to this. So you can never win, right? Wrong. And we can tell you why. This is the frequency that moves you.

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2: Hey, I'm bored. 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
3: In a moment, sweetheart. I got a little business to take care of.
1: Yeah.

0: My man, the one thing about a Saturday, you'll always be in the damn mood, you understand? I miss my Neo Pearl on this one. I miss the Omo on the live on a while. A little bit earlier, There Must Be Mob also came through. Got Tikolo Pata on one. Of course, you're speaking to your boy.
1: Double X on Y.
0: But listen, in the next couple of minutes, we're going to do all things A-game. It's all about bringing your A-game to Y. First things first, of course, we're going to talk about the FIFA World Cup towards the end. But we're going to talk about the Springboks taking a match today at 7:05. Almost at 17:40, but it's the right thing. 5:40 p.m. The Springboks will be playing Scotland in the Nations Championship Cup. We'll talk about that in the next couple of minutes. Until then, more music on the way. I've got music, of course. Dogzin in Moscow, also by Dave and Central C. It's called Sprint. I say Sprint because it's my business, but it's Sprint in the soul. But yeah, excuse by them, Dave Central C Sprinter all the way on Y.
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Sometimes I may act stupid. 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If bro let the drumstick beat, then something gonna leak, we ain't playing.

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0: 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And why it's time to get to one of my favorite things in the entire world, but this one is going to be quite a difficult one. 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
0: That's right, it's A game. It's all about bringing your A game to why I think I'm going to do this one in a bit of silence. News just broke in. For those who don't know, Bafana star Jalen Adams has reportedly passed away at the age of 25. And yeah, this has changed everything that I wanted to talk about today, because this is very sad. If you don't know him, he's a Bafana in Mamelodi Sundowns midfielder. And less than a month ago, of course, he was helping South Africa reach the FIFA World Cup knockout stages for the first time in, you know, Bafana's history. And to find out that such a talented midfielder for Bafana and Mamelodi Sundowns has passed away at such a young age of 25, I think it's very heartbreaking. And I felt, you know, as soon as this news broke, I think about an hour ago, I felt like we needed to

0: speak about it. We need to talk about the talent that Jaden was in particular, right? And reportedly, him passing away, there's no details yet as to how Jaden passed away, Jaden Adams, and how he passed away in particular, but he has passed away at the age of 25. So Brandy Johnson, Adams' mentor, confirmed the news to Sokala Duma and was saying that at this moment, things are still very raw. They're saying things are, as you know, things are still raw. The family wouldn't want to be contacted right now. They wouldn't be able to answer anyone. And this passing has ripped everybody apart returning from the World Cup just now. And then we get such news, you know. I had a close conversation with him on Thursday. The guy was really positive on returning back and being able to return after the World Cup and go, you know, and being a CAF champion, knowing what he lies ahead. He was prepared. He doesn't waste time away being at home with his family. So at the moment, I don't even have the words to say, but we ask that the family's privacy be respected. And yes, I can tell you that he passed on and nobody expected this. So just wanted to confirm the news. If in case you did not know, we're talking about Jaden Adams, a player for Bafana Bafana, a star for Mamelodi Sundowns. He has passed away. And we'll just talk a little bit more about him in this particular hour.
1: Major Steez, why?
2: I'd like you to make some noise for the big head.
3: Yes, sir.
2: I just want to firstly congratulate you on a million streams on the album in 10 days only. Yeah. That's crazy business. Let's fast check the story. You meet Kabza. Are you like to him? Let's get in studio. How does it go?
4: Dude was like, yeah, nah, do your thing. I didn't really get to do my thing
2: in
4: front of him. Like, and then I was just left there with Sly.
2: Dude, how does that feel? And what was just you and Sly, now it's Kabza that's small on it.
4: I was a little tripped off because I left the studio and I thought that the song would probably just stay in.
2: You're originally a hip-hop and R&B artist. How did you manage to stay true to, like, you?
4: Glory to God, but I'm only starting. Sly is already from hip-hop, so, like, he already, like, peeped the swag that I had going on.
1: Get ready to elevate your night. Yeah! This is On The Streets, where the culture lives. Tabo X on Y.
0: All right, so listen, I want to open up the floor in this particular hour. If you want to send some messages of the talent that is Jaden Adams and you got to watch him yourself, for Bafana or in particular for Mamelodi Sundowns, and you're also affected by this tragic news that has just come out. There's some more tragic news that I also found out just now in the world of sport. I will tell you about it in the next couple of minutes as well. But if you have you know, some messages of love to Jaden's family, please send it to us right here on Y at YFM, of course, and also on the socials at YFM and on the Y World. Send me a message, send me a voice note. Let me know how you feel about the news we've just heard about Jaden Adams passing away at such a young age of 25. So please, we will have more of a conversation in depth about him. And then, yeah, usually, you know, I was going to talk about the World Cup and also the Springboks. I still will do that, but I feel like we've got to give Jaden this moment.
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0: It's always a master with wine, smell of ice. 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
1: Y speaks louder than words.

Thank you for this one. It's called Ingeleosi, live on Y. Welcome to it, of course. We are talking all things A-game. So I bring your A-game to Y. Of course, a little bit earlier, spoke about the announced passing, in case you don't know on radio, the passing of Jaden Adams from Mamelodi Sundowns and Bafana Bafana at the age of 25. His cause of death is still unknown at the moment. But there's also some more sad news for South African sport, in particular, the family of former SA under 18 prop Luqobo Magwendini. He's also passed away. I just think it's been a tough day for South Africa this morning. I think South African sport in particular. Magwendini, 20, died in France, where he played for French club AS Bazels Herald, and it has been reported that he collapsed and died following a training session. His uncle Mpumuzi Zuzile, as told by ENCA, the family was still struggling to come to the terms with the loss. As a family, we are still shocked by this horrific tragedy. And he had just left last week for France after a five-week vacation. He was in good spirits. And when we got the news yesterday that he's no more, it shocked the entire family. So we are in consultation with his club, and we're trying to ensure his body is repatriated to South Africa. We will give more details about the funeral sometime next week. So, of course, they confirmed the death of Upibo Magwendini Pibo, who was a former under 18 prop for South Africa as well. And they're also very sad. They requested the community and people out there to give us space and a family where we deal with this particular tragedy, said Zuzile. So South Africans fell in love with Magwendini when he played for his high school, Wynberg Boys High School. Of course, if you know the term Uyashisa, that particular war cry that came from that came from the school that Jaden was in, and he used to lead it. Magwendini, and he used to lead it when he was a young man in high school. So when you've heard the song Uyashisa in particular, or the trend on TikTok of Uyashisa, it started with Wynberg Boys, especially with Magwendini leading those particular shouts and calls. Very popular in terms of, the welcome and energy that he was giving in terms of, the ball.

0: boys' school war cries, and very sad news to hear about Bibo passing away. And it's just been a very tough day for South African sports. So if you have any messages that you want to send on the YWorld app to the families, or if these are people you did love in the case of Luqobo, Bibo, Magwadini, or in terms of Jaden Adams, please send them on the YWorld app right now. Send me a message, send me a voice note. Rest in peace to both of them, two South African people that mattered so much passing away. It's really tough. And yeah, if you have any messages, please send it to the app in particular. The next couple of minutes, I will talk about all things the World Cup, of course, that is taking place. And of course, the Springboks are kicking off at 5:40 against Scotland at Loftus Versfeld. We'll talk about that in a bit on Y.
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1: With Don't Hold Back, Turn It Up with Sinaye. 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
4: 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It's why.

All right, so listen, to talk all things A-Game and open early, of course. Rest in peace, of course, to Jaden Adams. And also rest in peace, to Bebo, who had just passed away. Man, it's been a very sad day for South Africa players, everything. It's just been really sad. I'm not going to lie. It's been a tough time. And I think, yeah, man, I'm still adjusting to the news that I've just heard. But, you know, we need to talk about what's happening right now in the World Cup. So let's get into the spirit of the World Cup. All right, FIFA World Cup 2026 has been taking place. Quarterfinal matches have been happening. France through to the semifinals after beating Morocco 2-0. Goals from Kylian Mbappe and also goals from Ousmane Dembele. It looks like at the moment that France might be the team to beat at the moment. They are very difficult. They have quality in depth. They're constantly scoring. But also the other semifinal took place last night. Belgium-Spain winning in the last minute. Spain 1-2-1 against Belgium. Goal from Marino, Mikel Marino in particular, coming on as a substitute. The first player in World Cup history to come on as a substitute and win the game within 90 minutes. To be specific, in the knockout stage, so there's two more games to go tonight. Of course, England take on Norway at 11 p.m. And that's going to be happening in Miami. And also the other game between Argentina versus Switzerland taking place at 3 a.m. in the morning. So pick your poison as to which game you want to watch in particular, because these are the two games that will determine the semifinal. We know the first one already is going to be France versus Spain. And I think whoever wins that particular game probably will win the World Cup. They are two of the favorites when this tournament began. Argentina, though, have obviously are still the world champs, and if they make that semi-final, you could also probably bet that they could make the final, but England is also as good. Let's talk about Norway. Norway and Erling Haaland. I mean, man, Erling Haaland, 7 goals in this tournament. First time his country has made it this far in a World Cup. For the first time in 27 years, they've made the knockout stages, or rather the quarterfinals of a World Cup. And, you know, it was 27 years ago and Haaland is 25. So he made a joke to say, look, I'm actually as shocked as you guys, but hey, I wouldn't know why Norway didn't make it before me. And it is World Cup season. So yes, those two games taking place.

0: determine the next two teams that will face each other. Will it be Norway? Will it be England that wins tonight and tomorrow morning, 3 o'clock in the morning? Will it be Argentina or will it be Switzerland who makes that particular semi-final spot as well? Please let us know who you think it is. Received a couple of messages on the Wi-Fi map. Others are saying Argentina and Norway are going to go through to the next round. Another one here by Mongi, Mr. Cool, who says England and Argentina. I guess we'll see. It is World Cup season. But also, before we wrap up this particular hour in particular, the Springboks are playing today against Scotland. It's a game that hasn't taken place in quite a while between Scotland and also the Springboks. But of course, Springboks in good form yesterday, or rather last week. They won against England as well. So yes, the Springboks are the team to beat. Kickoff is at 5:40 at Loftus Versfeld. And as in, you'd put your money on the Springboks. It's actually quite simple, right? Yes, that is all your sporting action news that we're talking about right now on A-Game. And we're wrapping it up. Some more music on the way. Music by Miza, Motion, Venom, Shisha Lisa, Tyler. Team up with Zara Larson's school. She did it again. Also, Fela Liti, Lima Crazy, Yin Ngati, Onwa. Let's set it up.
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0: But your girl, well, your girl prefers this kind of music. And I'm a gents jam to this.
1: And I be yelling out gang gang. Do you gang bang? Gang bang. I be outside with my gang gang.
0: So you can never win, right?
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0: Wrong. And we can tell you why. 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

0: took his life on my birthday. 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

Tebe Halangan, he put Tebe Halsa.

0: Getting out to a bit of a throwback rush on why. Still some more amazing music on the way, of course. Supreme Saturdays with Tabo X. Please do stay tuned because, of course, we've got some more tracks on the way. Nkliza on the way, on the way with Yivule, DJ Melzi, and also Travis Scott, Highest in the Room, one of my favorite tracks. And, of course, throwing it back to last year's event when it came to being at F&B Stadium and Travis Scott was here. But you know what? At the end of the day, we've got J. Cole, baby. Do not forget, December, J. Cole is in town.
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4: There's been a lot of controversy around Credo V. Daniels, and now it seems that his album has been removed from streaming platforms.
5: Did you see the interview where they asked him his heritage?
6: My mother has Xhosa heritage. My father has Portuguese heritage. I am Tsonga. Like, I had to, like, blend it together.
4: How can you be three different cultures at the same time?
5: I think it's like mixing red and blue gives you green.
4: So when you mix Xhosa and Portuguese, you get Tsonga. I feel like we are dealing with a Dr. Matthews part two.
5: I disagree, Nia. Dr. Matthew couldn't even heal people with the AI. Credo is out here dropping the music. He's guiding the AI. So is it delusion or is it just persistence?
4: It's delusion!
5: Maybe singing is the friends that we meet along the way.
4: Okay, why don't you sing? Let's hear. I'm going to play J. Cole, All My Life. Yeah. Can you sing the chorus for us quickly?
5: All my life, all my life. You know what? Listen, the thing is, I'm not a child and there's children there.
4: So sing in a children's voice.
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0: by Travis Scott. 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It is Supreme Saturdays with Tabo X. Some more amazing music on the way. Right, John Y, AB Crazy, Meek Mill, JJ, and Mordecai, of course, all on the way. Let's turn it up.
1: 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This isn't said lightly. 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Why invites you into the conversation and hands you the mic. 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
3: 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This problem, it's been a ticking time bomb. When Thabo Mbeki was president, we had a little bit of a scuffle. Nothing has been done. The government is not acting. 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
2: Catch the full conversation of What's the Word now on Y's YouTube channel. 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

0: This is by JJ, and this one's called Mgani Wine. We love and why. Still some more amazing music on the way. Before I say goodbye to, of course, Kane Keed coming through with Koli Weed Living, and also Molay and Bees and Honey with Party Girl to turn it up on why.
1: When the forecast says a cold storm is coming, they're talking about Smirnoff Ice. 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
0: 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And of course, coming up next is my girl Munaka holding it down between 5 to 6 p.m. exclusive to Y on the Riz. And she's on the way and going to be giving you all the good music and the global charts. 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It's where you can find your boy. But listen, as you know, right, LFM 90, please take care of yourself. It's been a tough day for South African sport in particular today. But please take care of yourself, love yourself, have an amazing side today, and remember, it's all about the vibrations. And from me, it is bye bye.
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0: bichujo. But the budget is saying, relax, Wise got you with this. I'm a dollar, a boom, so tell her. And this.
2: We just send it.
0: And this. Reminding you that this is the frequency that moves you.

Sure, gents, it's your girl Munaka, your favorite host with the most, and welcome to The Riz. Happy Saturday, and thank you so much for choosing to spend your day with me. You guys know I'm always happy to have you, my Rizzlers, you understand? Now, before this, I was playing Ginger Me by Fola featuring Bella Shmurda, straight out of Nigeria, and you guys already know that here on The Riz, we're going to bring you the best tracks, international, local, yonke into nje. Anyways, we've got a jam-packed show for you today. Last week was the Durban July, and your girl was out there busy covering everything. I did an OB, that's an outside broadcast, you feel me? It was nice and it was cute. But we're also going to be talking about football because the 2026 FIFA World Cup has been keeping us on the edge of our seats, okay? Africa's journey has come to an end, and I have so many opinions that I want to share with you and see if you guys are on the same page as me. But don't go anywhere. We've got great conversations, great energy, and of course, incredible music that is coming your way. But up next, here's my favorite song. Yo, what a way to intro us. Joy is coming. Very early in the morning. Yo, DJ!

What a song, man. That was Talk by Madola. And she's originally from Nigeria, but she's based in Italy, okay? So she dropped that song last year and it's been doing super, super well. But I also love the music video. So if you guys are not doing anything later, please check it out, okay? We love a girl that's pushing her music. Now, as promised earlier, let's talk about the Durban July. Now, one thing that stood out to me, right, was the target market. And no one is talking about this. I feel like there was a bit of a disconnect, okay? Because you can't have like such artists like Bryson Tiller and Swae Lee who naturally attract a younger crowd, and but the ticket prices of the event itself cater to more older audiences, because I don't know what kid my age wants to go to a concert here 10,000. It's not possible, man. So I just feel like the performances didn't really get the crowd that they deserved, and I feel like they definitely have to restructure how they choose their target market, because I think they are a bit confused. But that said, the fashion was incredible, the food was super great, I met a lot of amazing people. But performance wise, Swae Lee 10 out of 10, absolutely delivered, like it is screw vibes, you feel me? And then we also had Masego. I'm not his biggest fan, but he was phenomenal, really good performance. Bryson Tiller, hey, 0 out of 10. You would think I'm lying, you would think I'm a hater. He was not good, guys. It's like he didn't want to be there. But that's a story for another day. Let's pay some bills, okay? But stay tuned, we've got music coming for

0: Cole. 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

Now, that was Something by Gyaki. And fun fact, her real name is Jacqueline Akempong. And if you guys know Ghanaian music, you'll know that she's the daughter of the legend Nana Akempong. So music literally runs in her blood. And what's even cooler is this lady, she studied international business, guys, while building her music career. So I think it's so beautiful to see people chase their dreams, but to also understand that education is important, okay? So make sure you guys lock in. But now we're staying in West Africa, okay? We're on the West African side of music. We're going to head over to Nigeria. Up next is Folake by Taves. And this song actually put him on the map because of TikTok, guys. We thank God for TikTok, man. You must post your stuff, guys. You never know what's going to happen. But anyways, here is Folake by Taves. Ooh!

everything, then you're admitting to falling out of love. 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It's not worth it. I regret it. It was me, you know. I wasn't in love. I just loved being loved. And you gave me hope. I hoped I'd fall for you. God, I tried.

That was Onye by Nikita Kering. And if you guys didn't know, Onye is actually a Kenyan expression that means keep going, you've got this. So guys, Onye, man, keep going, you guys have got this, all right? But before I forget, let's speak about Afro Nation. Guys, it was the same time as Durban July, and I just want to say, man, South Africa continues to fly the flag. Man, we had Foka, Tyler, Maporisa, Uncle Waffles, Calvin Momo, even Umahu, Zikumalo, like guys, the whole of SA was there representing us on a big global stage. I think it's amazing. Amapiano definitely has a demand. And who knows, man, maybe one day you're going to catch us there at a Coachella, at a Wave Festival, at a Wireless. Like, I can see so much growth for us. But shout out to our South Africans. They absolutely waved our flag high. Beautiful, beautiful, beautiful Coachella. And Coachella, I'm lying. Beautiful, beautiful Afro Nation. Maybe next year they'll book me to go, guys. Yo, guys, tell my team, please. But anyways, we've got some balls to play. Please don't go anywhere. We've got some more great music coming your way.

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1: If you're happy and you know it, don't hold back. Turn it up with Sinaye. 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Sinaye keeps you entertained for the happiest hour of your day, where the vibes hit harder than the traffic. 6 to 7 p.m. Monday to Friday with Sinaye. Let's get happy. 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
2: When the forecast says a cold storm is coming, they're talking about Smirnoff Ice. 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
12: I think we rap for you. Would it be a crime if we let him go without him rapping for us, Ayanda?
9: Hey, yo.
10: You know what you can do for me?
12: What?
10: You know what you can do for me? Just because you're the one that suggested this ludicrous idea.
9: Yes,
10: you're going to beatbox for me. Uh, My name is Youngster, but that you can see. It's the FIFA World Cup, not the Champions League. And you know how it goes. Interview, speak to my manager. Right now they recorded me on all cameras. I look around and I told you that I'm Youngster. Salute to the home girl. Her name's Ayanda. And I come from the CPT, the most valuable player. Call me MVP.
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1: That was Gadim by Ribena and Shode all the way from Nigeria. You guys know we are those people, man. We love fire music and it's always a vibe. Now, I want us to play a quick game, okay? So I hope you're with your friends. If you're by yourself, let's play this quick game. This is going to be Guess the Artist South African Edition. I'm not going to make this easy. Maybe I'll give you one easy clue. If you don't get the rest, I can't help you, my brother or my sister. All right, so clue one. I was born in KZN. Clue two, my voice is known for bringing soulful, spirit-like feel to

my piano, okay? I'm getting warmer, you understand? 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I'm not repeating myself, ne? I only have a specific amount of time, guys. It's not me, it's just the air. That's how it works on radio. So, I'm going to give you 3 seconds to guess it. In 3, 2, 1. If you guys guessed Mahu correctly, you guys are correct. Well done to you. Well done to you. Those of you who didn't get it, it's okay. You'll have a second chance a bit later. But up next, we've got Asylum by Olive the Boy, all the way from Ghana. Ooh.

What a banger, man. I love some new music, man. That was actually Rebenav by Chilli all the way from France. So you see, we've got the French people in the building teaching us some new music, teaching us new vibes. That's what I like, okay? But earlier, I did mention that I do want to speak to you guys about, you know, how the African teams in the World Cup have been doing. And it's been rather sad that none of us really made it through, man. Like, it's a bit tragic and it's sad, but I just feel like it's something that is, I think it's actually mostly mental, because you can see that the skill is there, but when it comes to the last minutes of our games, we just don't know how to push through. The same mistakes happened with South Africa, it happened with Senegal, it even happened with Ivory Coast. Like, we are not that far off our competitors, but there's a lack of trusting ourselves, a lack of confidence, and maybe even just a lack of knowing how to finish off the game. So I would really hope that, you know, in the next World Cup, we can really push, we can do better, because Africa has so much more to give. We deserve to be on that stage, and I just know for a fact that next World Cup, oh baby, we are coming for these Europeans, okay? Europeans, watch out, because we're going to land. But anyways, guys, more music coming up for you. Please don't leave me, okay? Stay tuned, baby.

Hottest station in the nation. This isn't said lightly. It's how we move, sound, and show up as the hottest. Steady attracting the stylish, the aspirational, the creatives, self-ascenders, and culture advocates across all platforms, from radio to socials. And the numbers, they never lie. Millions tune in from AM to PM. Why dominates the crowd? Because we don't just talk trends. Why invites you into the conversation and hands you the mic? When we say the hottest station, we

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2: Glad to have you back, baby. Now we're going to continue from our last game earlier, which is guess the artist. Okay, so before it was my who, let's see if you guys are going to get it this time. So, clue one. I released my debut mixtape before I turned 18. Okay, cool. Clue two. I was the first African artist to sign a joint venture with Def Jam Records. Okay, are you guys feeling it? Are you feeling it? I'm not going to confirm whether I'm a male or a female. Now, clue three, last one. One of my biggest songs is SMA. Do you guys know who it is? I feel like the last one gave it away. I couldn't make it that difficult. But anyways, if you correctly guessed Nasty C, you guys are correct. Well done to you. But anyways, up next, we've got Love About You by Roomba and Country Hype from Ghana.

Yo, we have come to the end of our show, man. Thank you guys so much for hanging out with me. I always appreciate you guys being with me. I appreciate you. But whether you guys are heading out tonight or you're going to stay in, please be safe, okay? Take care of yourselves and look after the people that are around you. Don't forget to follow me on my socials at Monaka. Please show some love to my company, Viral Africa, and the sports scene. And also, guys, I want to give you words of encouragement. Today's word of the day is make money or you go sapphire. Oh, okay. See you guys next week. Same place, same time. Bye. Mwah. Love you. Goodbye.

0: Where the youth goes, hip hop follows. 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From the streets to the charts, we break the next wave and talk about what the culture's really saying. Kinako yama yo yo. That's the agenda. 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

0: Just a reminder that the unstoppable why is the frequency that moves you.
1: When the forecast says a cold storm is coming, they're talking about Smirnoff Ice. Winter might bring the cold, but Smirnoff Ice brings the chill. 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
1: When the forecast says a cold storm is coming, they're talking about Smirnoff Ice. Winter might bring the cold, but Smirnoff Ice brings the chill. Light, crisp, refreshing, and made to turn cold nights into a good time. 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
6: 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That's where you can live stream the show from, my wires. It's another beautiful Saturday night, 5 past 60. We're kickstarting the show on a high note. If you can hear in the background, you know it's time for that hip hop, baby. For those of you that are joining us for the very first time, we do this every single Saturday night from 6 to 8 p.m., where we have the freshest, the hottest, and the most talented female DJs. They come through, they drop by, they give us a fire set, and then they get out and rock you guys in the streets of wherever you are. All I need you to do tonight, my wire, is join me on the socials at YFM. I put up a poster on Facebook as well as on X. Go and find us and just drop a fire emoji. Let's say, but not all I want is just for you to mark the register. I can imagine me standing outside the classroom marking the register. When as you enter, you say, hey, Feifei, my name is so-and-so. Shout out to the DJ. I'm here marking the register. We're here for the next 2 hours, and this first hour belongs to hip hop, like I said. Now, my wires, I promise you that this month is all about the newbies, and yeah, it's a debut set as well. She goes by the name of Sitara. She said, I'm gonna say it like a Caucasian. She goes by the name of Sitara Rosa. On the social media platforms, you can find her at SATARA_ZA. Hit her up with a follow. She's gonna be blessing us with a fire hip hop set. She looks absolutely amazing. I know you can't see her, but I believe she's gonna post all of this on her socials. She is live on TikTok. I'm live on TikTok at DJ FAE FAE. Go find me. And I think she's also vlogging for the Red app. So you guys are gonna get all the content, okay? The hashtag is All Girls on Deck at YFM. Hit us up with a follow and don't forget to show our DJ some love. If you're on your way to see my bebeza, Rotsweri, if you're in the office, Otanelere, Nali Night Shift Gang, or maybe you're an Uber driver, a Bolt driver, and you're a batata, uyababega, uyabototo, uyababego, uyabotakungawari, minanawe, sisonke, for the next 2 hours. Sitara Rosa, are you ready there? She says she's ready. Drop that beat, girl. Let's get this party started.
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0: 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That's where you can live stream the show from. Hey, can you hear it? Can you hear it, my wire? Hey. She goes by the name of Satara Rosa. Go and hit her up with a follow on the social media platforms at SATARA_ZA. Now, the girl's been holding it down for the past 30 minutes. It is a Saturday night. I don't know what you're getting up to, my wire, but I did say a little bit earlier on, we're together, we're showing the DJ some love. It's her first time on the show, so please give her a warm welcome and show her, Hore, you guys support the ladies. You guys are here for the ladies, and you guys want to hear more from the ladies. Speaking of Majita, because sometimes they're the ones that really are gassing the girls up. I got a message coming through from Tayolo Lynch. Let's hear what he had to say. If you want to send your message to the DJ, download the YFM app. It's free to download on Android and iOS user phones. So send a message. Sweet short to the point. Say hey, Fei Fei. Marking the register, showing the DJ some love. Dialogue.
1: Today, getting a little nagle check or swara. I like a homeboard. Big shout out. Pardon me. Would you expect my apologies? And maybe looking like me.
0: It's whatever. Big shout out to Dialo. Clearly, he's feeling the hip hop energy. It's been a minute since we had a full hip hop set that literally has been local the entire time. It's kind of giving we're going to America in a bit, but it's okay. It's okay. Because we started off with really, we were actually dancing, shaking our nyash because, Nadina Kai kind of ate with that one. And then we got another voice note coming through from King. Let's hear what King had to say about the mix so far.
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0: What up, bro?
2: DJ is killing it. The DJ is killing it. She's making us feeling hot in this cold weather. You're feeling hot in this cold weather.
0: Very big shout out to King coming through on the Y app. If you're listening right now and you're feeling the vibes, you're feeling hot in this cold weather, let me know on the YFM app. And of course, I put up a poster on X and on Facebook. Drop a fire emoji for the DJ. Let me know what you're getting up to tonight. Good 11th of July. Babang kibariki mampara week. I guess about ufirite biyang chelete already know. Month end is such a fate. But if you're here with us, we're here with you. Kulufela, what you got to say, my brother?
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0: Satara le nna kholofelo, le nna ke mo pedi. As soon as she got you, I was like, girl, is it Satara or is it Satara? She's like, no, girl, you gotta say like a white lady. Satara. Okay, Satara. We go call her Satara. Satara Rosa is on the ones and twos and she's holding it down. A couple of you sent in your messages on Facebook. This one is from Mbui Sangozo. Ara, I'm with you. Yes, my love. At YFM. Hashtag all girls on deck. DJ Fei Fei. Makshaba. Ara Azkale. Shainam Bagali. Rasara. Satara Rosa. It's a tongue twister for nobody. Chipa Chipi, who's a regular listener of the show, Arish. If you know, you know. Adiwele Fei Fei, we're here for the ladies. I'm with you all the way from Linasia. More fire, more music, one love. Now, we're going to go back to the mix just now, but if you're listening, you're on your way to somewhere special, or maybe you're just feeling a little bit like, you know what? Let me know on the Y app, and then we can cheer you up with a little bit of hip-hop as we continue this beautiful night with the ladies. It's hashtag all girls on deck at YFM. I did say this a little bit earlier on. If you want to vibe check and see what's happening in the studio, go on TikTok. Our girl is live on her TikTok. I'm live on my TikTok. And of course, she's going to be uploading on the Red app. So, roll toreka content. Because we're here. You're on the radio. We're on DSTV. We are. Rumela voice notes. The hashtag is all girls on deck. Satara, turn that music, girl. We want to go into America because we can hear the Migos coming. We can hear them coming. Drop it, girl. Take it all the way.
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1: DJ Feifei, it's been time. Summer made hip hop. It's been time we have not even listening to hip hop mixes, man. The Pamphleteer Award, so about the indoors, mamele hip hop, mamele between 5K, mamele bomaklera, Papito, what's it? DJ Fish, what a nice show. Thanks to the DJ. Okay, for this afro, so I give flu, why for this afro, DJ.
2: My brother, I think you're the one that needs a Yega Yega. That was Luvuyo Jama Jama. For those of you that don't know, it's hashtag All Girls on Deck with DJ Feifei. Saturday nights belongs to the girls. The lady that just held it down on the ones and twos, she goes by the name of Satara Rosa. I did say on the socials, you can hit her up with a follow at Satara_ZA. A couple of you are still sending in your messages on Facebook as well as on X. King Peasy Wakanda on Facebook at Satara Rosa Kiribona Feifei. Mrs. Gajeni, she's on fire. Manja, I mean my queen here with me. I don't know which queen you're talking about, but queen, we love the love. Brian Given came through out of We Are Together all the way from Pretoria. Tepi Apani at Satara is killing it with some fire emojis. Tepi Awahape at THC going with Satara Rosa all the way. I need you guys to keep sending those fire emojis. Ria Leboha understood that assignment and sent fire emojis because he's like, Feifei, I don't even want to say too much. The girl is on fire. Tito came through with a voice note on the Y app. If you enjoyed this mix throughout this 50 minutes, send a voice note to the DJ. She's here. We're going to chop it up with her in a bit. Before, let's listen to what Tito had to say.
3: 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Ooh, Kuluma no Tito from Davidson. No, DJ Feifei, this girl, she needs to come back, Feifei. I'm listening to hip-hop, straight-up hip-hop. Aye, rock on the one.
2: Oh man, big shout out to Tito. Tito got a winner, no groover the whole night. Don't forget to take your voice, but good, really. And it's again, you know, Rita Mutisa, is she willing to come back for around 20? Well, the lady of the hour, Satara Rosa. How you feeling, mama?
4: Hey, DJ Feifei. I'm feeling great. You know, I was nervous before, but now, come on.
2: Different lady nerves.
4: Bona. Ditamileli mix nerevaya. Kata five.
2: Oh, I love it, man. Satara, you definitely came through and gave the people what they wanted. They're right. We haven't had a hip-hop set in a minute. And I think the main reason why is because there aren't that many hip-hop female DJs in South Africa, number one. Number two, if they are open format DJs, they would rather play amapiano, house, and the other genres, and they're not strictly hip-hop. So I want to know, for somebody that's obviously meeting you for the first time, hearing your mix for the first time, I'm meeting you for the first time as well. Tell us who Satara is when you started DJing, and what made you say, I want to play hip-hop. Unless you play hip-hop and other genres, we need to know that too, girl.
4: Okay, so I'm Satara Rosa. Rosalani, lovely rapper. Baby, I am a rapper, but I ventured into

0: we're gonna see what the guys are gonna drop, and then I know you're gonna go and collect, collect, and then you come through. And yours and Bad Milk's as well. You come through. I heard you finished off with her record. I could tell it was her song. No? Yours?
1: No.
0: Yours?
1: Girl, no.
0: Whose song was that? That last song that you finished with?
1: Oh, it's Cheese and Aeon.
0: Who's that?
1: It's upcoming people. It's underground people. And that's what I love about just focusing on a specific like region, because you get to explore so many talented people. These are people that would never ever touch maybe radio. So now we're exposing people to new sounds, new music, to artists that they don't even know, but people that are here in Sata,
0: they know them. They know them. Those that are in Bramfontein, like they said a little bit earlier on, they know them. QL Holy coming through with a hella lot of fire emojis, and it's a hip hop weekend for sure. It is. And it's ending now. So keep sending in those messages, showing our DJ some love. I'm gonna pay the bills real quick. When we come back, we're gonna find out where she's gigging tonight, get her bookings details so that she can come and rock at your hip hop party. Or maybe you wanna feature Satara Rosa and you've had the biggest crush on her. Mona, I got you. Stick around, don't go anywhere. Let's pay these bills.
2: When the forecast says a cold storm is coming, they're talking about Smirnoff Ice. 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
0: It's hashtag All Girls on Deck with DJ Feifei. We're still in the studio chopping it up with the lady of the hour. Her name is Satara Rosa. And before we left, girl, I did ask you, what are you going to be playing tonight? If not, what are your bookings details so people can actually book you to come not only perform, like rap, one, two, but also to come through and DJ. Okay. Tell us about that.
1: Yes. So today I don't have any gigs. Actually, we're out with the girlies. It's just a party weekend. But you can get me on my social media pages. It's Satara_ZA, and there you already see like an inquiry section,
0: an email,
1: where you can get
0: it.
1: My email address. Yeah. Yes, so definitely contact me and we'll chop it up.
0: Chop it up.
1: Yeah.
0: And then in terms of music, is it the same email if people want to work with you?
1: Yes, definitely. Everything. Yeah. It's for every single thing. I am a rapper, like I said, also a singer, songwriter. Mm-hmm. I am a fashion stylist, a designer. So I do a lot in the creative space.
0: Yeah.
1: So even if it's not music collaboration, there's so much more.
0: Oh, love that. I've got one more message coming through from Tara. He's a regular listener of the show. He likes to give the girls poems, right?
1: Okay.
0: So I hope you're listening and maybe you can have him recite one of these on one of your records.
1: Okay.
0: So what Tara had to say. Satara Rosa, your South African hip-hop sounds so sweet. With rhymes that roll and beats that can't be beat. You flaming hot, the way you spin and sway. A true female DJ lighting up our Saturday. And shout out to DJ Feifei for bringing the best female DJs our way. It's literally All Girls on Deck.

0: It's literally all girls on deck night. Hashtag all girls on deck. Boucher Park is listening. Shout out to Tara. His poems always get me every single time. Well,
1: yeah, that's cute.
0: I hope you like it.
1: I love it. Thank all you right. so much, Tara.
0: I love that too. Mm-hmm. So Tara, thank you so much for coming through.
1: Thank
0: and
1: you for
0: honoring
1: having
0: the invite.
1: Yeah.
0: Look forward to seeing you in September.
1: Mm-hmm,
0: oh no,
1: mm-hmm.
0: not September, December. And hopefully I'll see you in the springtime in the streets at and in October at Back to the City Festival. I saw you at Resistance Fest. Hopefully mm-hmm. I'll see you at Back to the City Festival.
1: Girl, we outside.
0: We outside. It's hashtag all girls on deck. We are done and dusted with the first hour of the show. Mawaya, don't go anywhere. Continue to mark the register. If you're only joining us right now, welcome to the party. Welcome to the party. You're not late, okay? We've got another hour left. We've got another DJ. I don't know if you guys remember, 2 weeks ago, I made an announcement that there's going to be a takeover from a specific academy that teaches DJs how to play. So stick around for those details because that DJ is in the building.
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4: 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Yeah.
2: The Y app is pure heat. Download it now. Remember when you were in traffic and we played you this? Or when we played this? Making traffic a breeze and reminding you that this is the frequency that moves you. Why?
5: XAirborne. Every step, a statement. Every fresh sneaker, a ticket to the next level. In search of Russian Bear's next king of kicks, we're unleashing a trip that defines a generation. Aslan, tune into Uncensored with Tools Matala and Papra. Every Wednesday, to battle it out, two finalists will go straight to the top for a chance to win a vault of sneakers worth 200,000. Ulindeni, claim your throne as the next king of kicks. Russian Bear, next level. T's and C's apply. Not for persons under the age of 18.
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7: 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They're only doing this now because people are taking a stand.
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0: 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That's where you can live stream the show from every single Saturday night, 6 to 8 p.m. We feature the girlies. They come through from wherever they are. Sometimes we actually are blessed with some international girlies that come through. But yo, we heard about this other party on air. Yeah. It's called All Girls on Deck. It's for female DJs. And I literally, yo, can I tell you guys a story quickly? Let me turn this music down quickly. This week, I literally responded to 50 emails. I counted. I responded to 50 emails.

0: emails from female DJs. Some of them we've been going back and forth. Some of them it's the first time I'm speaking to them. Do you know how many guys submitted? 5 out of the 50. 5 dudes. 2 of them didn't send pictures because they didn't want me to see Khurikiba Akidine guy. It's dudes. And I'm just like, guys, you guys do know that there's the Hype Factory. There's even the shows during the week, the Lunch League, the Breakfast Show, the Drive Time Show. There's another one that I'm missing right now. These are all other shows on Y that actually have mixed DJs. Even the, for the ladies as well, guys, you're not limited to playing on All Girls on Deck. You can go and hit up Hype Factory and be like, hey, Hype, can I come and play? Agenda, the Agenda on Sundays, the hip-hop show as well for you. Well, the others, Shem, sorry, askisi. But for the hip-hop girlies, they can go to the Agenda on Sundays. I know even Fifla as well. If you're an alternative DJ, you need to go and listen to YFM and listen to the presenters and find out which presenters are actually looking for talent to come and DJ on their shows. And the lady that's coming up next is one of those girlies. She and I, yo! We've been going back and forth on the email. And I remember even when I decided I was going to do a Transcend Academy takeover, she was one of the girlies where I was like to Basement. I'm like, Basement, I need you to contact Nella wherever she is, whenever she comes there, and show her what she needs to do in order for her to come through. Because, bro, like just a little bit, just like, I was like, oh. And finally, we did it. We're here right now. The lady that's going to be holding it down right now is giving us Afro Tech. She's giving us 3-step. Listen, she's taking us all around the world because those genres literally are the UK, Monaco. What's up? So yeah, if you want to feel like you're up there, stick around. It's hashtag Gold Girls on Deck. The lady of the hour is Nella. She says no prefix, no suffix. It's just Nella. But on Instagram, it's at @TheRealNella_. So hit her up with a follow at YFM at DJ Faye Faye. I said this a little bit earlier on as well. I am live on TikTok at DJ FAE FAE. The party's about to begin. It's our last hour. So, but let me know what you're feeling. Is this mix making you want to go out? Is this mix warming you up? We did say it's a little bit cold in sub-Saharan South Africa. I want to know from you, my wire. That hashtag is All Girls on Deck at YFM at DJ Faith, and of course at The Real Nella. Nella, you ready? She says she's ready. Drop that beat, girl. Let's get this party started.
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flawless beats on the dicks and the face. It's all girls on deck on Y. So far, so why? And the weekend only gets better from here.

do we bring to the table? Only the hottest beats. It's All Girls on Deck. Why?

0: I need to text Basement and tell him that his students are on fire tonight, because what the hell? What the helly? What the helly, Yonce? I told you a little bit earlier, my wires, that we are having a very huge takeover. For those of you that want to become DJs, that are looking to pursue this as a career, these are ladies that went to an academy that is, I don't know if it's still in Bromfontein or they moved. You'll let us know when we talk to you. But I remember it was the old Kitcheners. I remember I even taught a course, like a one-on-one, one of the days, like years ago. And Basement has come such a long way. The ladies are on All Girls on Deck. They're taking over and they're on fire. I told you a little bit earlier, my wires. Let me know what you're getting up to tonight. And of course, show our DJ some love. Mek Shaba on Facebook, out from the Val. I'm listening. SBK, shout out to the DJ. Tebogo Tlali, a regular listener of the show. Out of Hello Feifei. Good music on a Saturday. We are back. We are together. Hashtag All Girls on Deck. I need you guys to let me know if you're enjoying this one, my Uber drivers, my Bolt drivers. If you're on the road right now at Uyabatata, I need you to let me know if your customers approve of this mix. It is a debut set, it's her first time here, so I need you guys a little bit friendly. Sure, DJ Sam Love, drop the fire emojis. I did put up a post on Facebook as well as on X under the YFM page. For those of you that want to see the vibes in studio, our DJ is live, or rather, I'm live at DJ FAE on TikTok. Go find me and check out Nella, because she's rocking the decks. She's going to continue to operate for another 20 minutes or so, and then got 10-2. We're chopping it up with our lady, finding out where she's gigging tonight, and of course getting to know her a little bit better, because it is a debut stage. But for now, turn it up, Nella, turn it up. Ah, siya batata. Hashtag All Girls on Deck, baby. Turn it up, girl.
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3: 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As it was a corner. Bas entertainer. 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
2: yebo
3: tanko hayi sazoba usuku obude ke lobo yo.
2: Oh man, very big shout out to Sipho coming through on the Y app. I've been saying it the whole night. Sebatata, Sebavega, Sebatata, Sebavega, Sebatata, Sebavega. If you're an Uber driver, Bolt driver, and you're on the road right now, and your customers are loving this mix, now, when you get to the traffic light or the stop sign, yeah, pull out your phone quickly, and just send a voice on and say, show Feifei, that DJ, she's on fire. And drop a fire emoji if you can. Unshapeka. Another real one. That's the one. It's hashtag All Girls on Deck with DJ Feifei. We're chopping it up with the lady of the hour. She came through and gave us an A-class experience. Mekshaba Arazkale on Facebook. I got another message from Umpendulo with some fire emojis and more fire emojis. Danko DJ Feifei. We love you. We love the DJ. I got another message on Facebook. It didn't come through on the computer, but I actually found it on my phone. It's from King Peasy Wakanda. Arinella Nella Nella Nella with fire emojis. Arisaba World King Wakanda Arifefei. Me, I'm dancing. No, he says, me, I'm dance. I'm not dancing, manje, with fire emojis. Me and my queen Khacheni. Zalalapo, we're listening straight up. Korumung Yaga, based at Deep Sloot, Mushuzi Street. Again, dancing with Spaza Boy. His name is Mbongolo at YFA. Very big shout out to King Peasy Wakanda. He loved your mix, girl. He loved your mix. A couple of other people are still sending in their messages, but let's chop it up with our DJ. How are you feeling, Mama?
4: I'm good. How are you doing?
2: I'm good as well. Pull it closer to you. Can you just... Yeah, that's right. There you go. We're talking it up with our lady of the hour. Her name is Nella Nella. Nella, talk to me about this mix. You say that last song was yours?
4: It was.
2: Okay. Arqalemo. Firstly, this is your first time on air. Yes. You are part of the graduates of Transcend Academy.
4: Yes.
2: A very, very important academy that's taught a lot of girls how to DJ. And here you are debuting for the first time on All Girls on Deck. Mm-hmm. And you wrapped it up with your song. How does that feel, girl?
4: It feels...
2: I love it. Tell me about the song. When did you drop it? And who's on the record as well? Is it out or is it still coming soon? Is this an exclusive?
4: It's an exclusive. I just made it on... Yeah, I made it this week, actually.
2: So you produce?
4: I do produce.
2: I love that.
4: Yes.
2: Yeah, so I love that.
4: Testing it out. If you guys love it, then we good.
2: No, I love the fact that you even producing as well. A lot of the DJs are actually not doing that, especially the girlies. Mm-hmm. They're focusing on the aesthetic, they're focusing on the BBLs, but they're not focusing on the extra skills. Mm. What is it that made you say, you know what, I want to be a producer as well as a DJ? Or were you already producing and then you're like, let me try this DJing thing?
4: No, I first started DJing. I first started DJing and then I was like, actually, I love the music that I'm playing. I want to get to hear what I make.
2: Okay.
4: You know, so that's how, just an expansion of my expression. Mm. So that's what it was.
2: Okay. And then with regards to, obviously, you DJing, are you only playing Afrotech, Afro House, or are you also one of those girlies that can tap into amapiano and you just prefer to play Afrotech, Afro House?
4: At the moment, I am producing and connecting most to Afro House, Afrotech 3-step, but I am actually an open format DJ. I started as a hip-hop DJ, actually.
2: How did you leave us? King, did we disappoint you? Was the music not giving? Was the ish not banging?
4: Ish, guys.
2: What was that reason? What was that reason, girl?
4: No, man, like I'm saying,

0: it next week. Akir, it's Mamparanyana on my side. Hashtag all girls on deck. She must come back. Nella, we'll find out if she's willing to come back. Not next week, maybe in December.
1: When the forecast says a cold storm is coming, they're talking about Smirnoff Ice. 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
1: 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Right now, we've just been blessed by a beautiful Nella. She literally came through, she gave us a fire set, and somebody sent you a poem, girl. I'm going to read the poem after. Let's first talk about your bookings details. You did say off-air that you don't have any gigs tonight. Is that correct?
2: That's correct.
1: All right. Talk to me about how we can get a hold of you. Like, is there a number? Is there an email address? Or are you just going to refer us to your socials, girl?
2: You can catch me on my socials primarily on Instagram at TheRealNella _. And then you can email me at info.nellabookings@gmail.com. And then we can chop it up.
1: Is this for music as well, or is it just for
2: DJing?
1: This
2: is for music as well. You can hit me up. You can DM me. Send me beats. Like, let's work. Over and above that, I'm also a wardrobe stylist. Also, I have my own brand.
1: I see. Like, you guys came through today. Hey, you guys came through with the customization.
2: I always say that, you know, when Rihanna said she can beat me, but she will never beat my outfits. She was talking to me.
1: I knock it. All right, let's get into this poem that came through from Tara before we let you go, girl. This is what Tara had to say about your mix. Let me turn this music down. Nella, you're igniting the second hour with pure fire. Your selection takes our energy higher. With every track, you're dropping bombs. A lyrical display, you're a force to be reckoned with, making our Saturday slay. DJ Feifei, you've done it again, bringing us another queen of the scene. What the fuck, listening? Hashtag all girls. I always chuckle at the end of these poems because I try to make them sound so amazing. Shout out to Tara. Shout out to all my wires. Nella, before I let you go, girl, do you want to send a shout out to anybody that's listening right now? Your mommy, your daddy, your man?
2: Definitely, I'd like to send a shout out to my man, Donnie Lester, right here in studio with me, my baby Umi at home, mom, everybody who's listening, and Eldorado Park Extension 3 Westgate. Let's go.
1: Come on! Shout out to Eldo. Shout out to you, my darling. Thank you so much for honoring the invite. Her name is Nella at The Real Nella on the socials. Go hit her up with a follow, guys. You know how it is. Because they're definitely going to support you. For now, I got to get out of here, but don't you worry. I'm leaving you in the capable hands of Club Y. We've got Changalangu coming through with a fire mix, and then a little bit later on we've got DJ Shimza coming through with Kama Kama Radio. So stick around because we've got you all night long. For me, I'll be back again next week, Saturday 6 to 8 with that Transcend Kirmi Takova. Mañana baga. Keep sending in those emails, and for those of you that have sent you emails, it's like a little playing, please, because I need you guys to come through this month. I told y'all, for the rest of July, it's all about the new girls, the newbies, the ones that have just arrived. Tonight, I'm not gigging anywhere, but tomorrow, guys, catch me at Rockets Bryanston. We're celebrating DJ Yemite. It's his birthday. That's my nigger. And then, during the weekie, let's have water at DJ Feifei. And DJ Feifei at yfm.co.za for the ladies who want to send in their mix.

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10: When the forecast says a cold storm is coming, they're talking about Smirnoff Ice. Winter might bring the cold, but Smirnoff Ice brings the chill. Light, crisp, refreshing, and made to turn cold nights into a good time. 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
5: 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Or when we played this? 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
5: I think we rap for you. 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
2: yes,
3: 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My name is Youngster, but that you can see, it's the FIFA World Cup, not the Champions League. And you know how it goes. Interview, speak to my manager. Right now they're recording me on all cameras. I look around and I told you that I'm Youngster. Salute to the homegirl, her name's Ayanda. And I come from the CPT, the most valuable player. 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
8: When the forecast says a cold storm is coming, they're talking about Smirnoff Ice. Winter might bring the cold, but Smirnoff Ice brings the chill. Light, crisp, refreshing, and made to turn cold nights into a good time. 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
11: 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We are back to serve you nothing but the hottest music. This summer, I have a lot of guest mixes, and this week is none different. I have my brother Piero in the mix, taking care of business for the next hour.

So, you're trying to tell me that you've never heard of this? You've never heard of this thing?

You're trying to tell me that we just met for the first time? That you don't remember that we met in the past? Last time? That you've never heard about this thing going around?

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Every week, this is what we do, and we have a guest mix this week. Great energy from my brother Piero, taking care of business and making sure that we're out here having great fun, which is what we do here on Karma Karma Radio. Remember that the music will always take you where you want it to take you.

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1: A great mix from my brother Piero, who's been taking care of business for the past couple of minutes. We almost close to the end of the show. Great energy, great vibe from him. And yeah, man, shout out. If you can, just follow him on all social media platforms. Great producer, great guy. And I hope, man, you get to bump into him somewhere. If you're out there in the world, check out where we are with the Shims and Co shows. And also, if you're in South Africa, Kunye is out there at Heidel Park on the 7th of November. So make sure you get your tickets. Shims and Co is everywhere in the world. But so follow us on all social media platforms to make sure that you're always updated with everything. Otherwise, we're out here next week again with the same vibe, same energy, with the same growth. See you next week. 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
1: Major Steez, why?
2: I'd like you to make some noise for the big head.
3: Yes, sir.
2: I just want to firstly congratulate you on a million streams on the album in 10 days only. That's crazy business. Let's fast track the story. You meet Kabza. Are you like to him? Let's get in studio. How does it go?
4: Dude was like, yeah, nah, do your thing. I didn't really get to do my thing
2: in
4: front of him. Like, and then I was just left there with Sly.
2: Dude, how does that feel? And what was just you and Sly, now it's Kabza that's small on it.
4: I was a little tripped off because I left the studio and I thought that the song would probably just stay in.
2: You're originally a hip-hop and R&B artist. How did you manage to stay true to, like, you?
4: Glory to God, but I'm only starting. Sly's already from hip-hop, so, like, he already, like, peeped the swag that I had going on.
1: Get ready to elevate your night. Yeah! This is On The Streets, where the culture lives.
5: When the forecast says a cold storm is coming, they're talking about Smirnoff Ice. 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Light, crisp, refreshing, and made to turn cold nights into a good time. 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
1: 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Louis bag, that's a lot. You tryna get what I got. 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
0: But your girl, well, your girl prefers this kind of music. And I'm a gents jam to this. So you can never win, right?
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0: Wrong. And we can tell you why. This is the frequency that moves you.
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3: When the forecast says a cold storm is coming, they're talking about Smirnoff Ice. Winter might bring the cold, but Smirnoff Ice brings the chill. Light, crisp, refreshing, and made to turn cold nights into a good time. 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
4: Where the beats never run dry. 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
1: When the forecast says a cold storm is coming, they're talking about Smirnoff Ice. Winter might bring the cold, but Smirnoff Ice brings the chill. Light, crisp, refreshing, and made to turn cold nights into a good time. So, whatever you do when the temperature drops, take the vibes up with the ice. Smirnoff Ice. 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Smirnoff Ice. We do we, Naganjang. Not for sale to persons under the age of 18. Drink responsibly.

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0: the season. Ulindeni, Russian Bay, next level. 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
2: When the forecast says a cold storm is coming, they're talking about Smirnoff Ice. Winter might bring the cold, but Smirnoff Ice brings the chill. Light, crisp, refreshing, and made to turn cold nights into a good time. 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
1: There's been a lot of controversy around Credo V. Daniels, and now it seems that his album has been removed from streaming platforms.
2: Did you see the interview where they asked him his heritage?
3: My mother has Xhosa heritage, my father has Portuguese heritage, I am Tsonga. Like, I had to, like, blend it together.
1: How can you be three different cultures at the same time?
2: I think it's like mixing red and blue gives you green.
1: So when you mix Xhosa and Portuguese, you get Tsonga. I feel like we are dealing with a Dr. Matthews part two.
2: I disagree, Nia. Dr. Matthew couldn't even heal people with the AI. Credo is out here dropping the music. He's guiding the AI. So is it delusion or is it just persistence?
1: It's delusion!
2: Maybe singing is the friends that we meet along the way.
1: Okay, why don't you sing? Let's hear. I'm going to play J. Cole, All My Life. Yeah. Can you sing the chorus for us quickly?
2: All my life. You know what? Listen, the thing is, I'm not a child and there's children there.
1: So sing in a children's voice.
0: 5 to 9 a.m. on Y. There's no problem when the answer is Y.

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1: I made it onto the field. I used to be mid. 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
1: Yes, I could say, baby, yes, I could say. How many times can we tell you? 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
0: Why is where it all connects. Adding fuel to the why, because the party doesn't stop on a Saturday.

0: the forecast says a cold storm is coming, they're talking about Smirnoff Ice. Winter might bring the cold, but Smirnoff Ice brings the chill. 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

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Ah, hey, damn it. Charlie, Chester Palani, Brepuba, Manimpiapo, this. 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
1: Where you at?
0: At the house with it, watching sinners.
1: Who you with?
0: On the couch with my favorite sinner. 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
1: Wearing pajamas, a bonnet, or slippers in public. 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
2: 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And if I want a sun, I go there while I'm wearing my pajamas.
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0: 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Why dominates the crowd? 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Why invites you into the conversation and hands you the mic? 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

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Turn it up with Sinaye. 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
1: You know that feeling when your salary finally clocks in? 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
1: 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Where the culture resides. Why? 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Ask. Why not? Why? 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

dance for me, she want the dope. Is you gon' dance with my fans up on the floor? She make fast because she look back, she touch the toes. 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